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1: Last night at the Songwriters Hall of Fame induction ceremony, Alanis Morissette, one of the artists that got inducted. Also, Somber was one of the performers. I'll play you Somber right after.

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1: Gonna have to be patient for The Killers' next album. Frontman Brandon Flowers confirming that their next full-length record will be out in 2027.

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1: Last Friday, Death Cab for Cutie released their 11th studio album. 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
1: What's going on? It's Alex Mack. I feel like this next band is such a good follow on Instagram. Just A, because they're hilarious. B, the music's great. And C, they're just like sort of wholesome. Like watching them throw out first pitches, getting to put their hands in like a cement block at a sold out show. They're like hometown venue. It's just like you kind of are rooting for them, if that makes sense. They're called Dexter and the Moonrocks. This is their new one, Freaking Out.

0: 104.1 The Edge, Albuquerque's alternative. Hey, what's up, Alex Mack? Happy Friday. Very glad to be kicking off the weekend with you. So if there's something you want to hear, you just got to let me know. I mean, look, it's not weird to request a song. I know, like, if you're in a bar or something and there's, like, you know, a bar DJ, it's like a whole thing. But this is, like, my actual job, so don't be shy. Honestly, it makes my job easier, especially if you're listening on a free iHeartRadio app already, because all you have to do is just tap the little microphone button, you know, say, what's up, Alex Mack? Tell me your name, where you're listening from. Obviously, you know, tell me what you want to hear, maybe what you're getting into this weekend. But once you hit send on that, that message comes right to me here in the studio, and then I play your song.
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Well, it's finally here. The new album from Sublime just dropped today. I feel like I've been talking about it for a year now, but 21 new songs. It's called Until the Sun Explodes. Make sure you check it out, especially over the weekend. Good vibes, good weekend hangs. But this is the first one that we got sort of announcing the new record. Feels appropriate to play right now. Sensenata.

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What's going on? It's Alex Mack. 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It's very intuitive.

104.1 The Edge. What's going on? It's Alex Mack. Pretty cool to see Siesta Beach in Siesta Key, Florida. Just made the list of like the top 50 beaches in the world. Yeah, I've never been, but that's enough to make me want to go. Look, I don't have any summer plans. I feel like Siesta Beach sounds nice.

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1: What's going on? It's Alex Mack. I mean, look, sometimes the internet and social media actually does make me feel better about myself, which I realize is shocking, but I was just reading a list of Uber's, like, most unique items left by riders in their cars. Dude, like dentures, an ankle monitor, a prosthetic eye. It sounds like someone was trying to escape the law. Yellow card right now. This is Better Days.

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1: Do you see that Serena Williams is coming back to tennis? Yeah, look, I'm not like the biggest tennis guy, but like I know Serena Williams. She's 44, had like a 4-year retirement. I think it's like pretty awesome. She's coming back. Good for her.

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1: Speaking of Green Day, did you see they just dropped the trailer for their new movie?
0: Yeah, Nimrods, coming out in August. Green Day is actually in it. It's like their movie. Plus, I saw Fred Armisen, Bobby Lee. I think the Paradox have a cameo in it. It looks actually great. Watch the trailer. Yellow Card and Good Charlotte together on this one. This is Bedroom Posters.

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My name is Alex Mack, and hey, The Edge wants to put you in the best seats in the house for the Breaking Benjamin and 3 Days Grace show coming up at Islena Amphitheater. So join us this Friday from 5 to 7 p.m. at the Effing Bar on Coors north of I-40. We'll have your chance to win some of the best seats in the house. I'm talking like with a private bar and your first round of Bud Lights on us. So get

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1: Just reading that apparently sleep scientists have some tips to help you sleep better in the hot summer months. But it's crazy, like, the recommendation they give wasn't like, you know, something to do before bed or like a new way to sleep or whatever. It's just like, buy a mattress cooling pad. Look, I'm no sleep scientist, but I probably could have told you that. I have Amazon too. This is The Strokes right now, their new one called Going Shopping. Like

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1: I think I was just saying recently that I read something on social media that like made me feel better about myself. 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It's Alex Mack scrolling, and I got, you know, some sort of post that just came up. It was like, tips for dating when you're older. 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Thank you so much. I'm 34. It's fine. It's fine, right? Ed, chill right now. This is Double Take. Maybe.

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104.1 The Edge. What's going on? It's Alex Mack. No shortage of new music this year. It's been like nonstop. Look, not that I'm complaining, especially since we have a new Weezer album on the way. Yeah, the Gold album coming out August 21st. Hey, Weezer right now with Bethany Cosentino. The song's called Go Away.

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Again, it's free. Just tap the microphone button, little red circle. That's our talk back feature. You literally talk into your phone. You know, you can say like, what's up, Alex Mack? Tell me, you know, your name, where you're listening from, what you want to hear. You hit send on that audio message and it comes right to me in the studio.

104.1 The Edge, Albuquerque's alternative. All right, I often make fun of, like, you know, the national, you know, whatever day. There's one every day. National Pistachio Day, National, I don't know, Breathe Air Day. It's all silly. But I did see that last week was National Donut Day. Here's the thing, and I've said this about other stuff. Any day can be National Donut Day if you just try hard enough, believe in yourself. Create your own holiday. Also, like, you don't need the internet to tell you you can eat a donut.

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Albuquerque's alternative, 104.1 The Edge, 30 Seconds to Mars, which reminds me, Jared Leto, you know, lead singer of 30 Seconds to Mars, playing Skeletor in the new Masters of the Universe movie. A lot of people saying he's actually the best part of that movie, which I think our friend Jared needed. You know, let's not forget about Morbius and his Joker. I think he needed a win. I'm here for it. I've

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104.1 The Edge. What's up? It's Alex Mack. Now, I know that we're looking at summer coming up, maybe some trips. Just reading this article from the points guy. Now, if you get into credit card points, that's like a whole slippery slope. It's new for me. The points guy's great, but he was just ranking like the top U.S. airlines. Southwest at number 3, United number 2, Delta number 1. I get it. I'm a big Delta guy.

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1: What's going on? It's Alex Mack. Very jealous of everybody going to the DC dates for Vans Warped Tour, kicking off tomorrow. With these guys, Yellow Card performing. I mean, like, what in the 2007? Warped Tour is back, Yellow Card's performing. See, you know, the earth is healing. It's better days. It's

0: 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Now, I know it's Friday and we're kicking off the weekend, but I do want to remind you it's still technically a weekday, which means I got your new music show coming up. Yeah, Emerging Alt. 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
1: We've gotten a couple new songs from Muse, which I'm super excited about. Like, whole new album coming out later this month, The Wow Signal. But we've gotten like the song Cryogen, just got Night Shift Superstar, which is really cool to check out. But this one is like the first taste of the new record. So it feels special. I'm really excited for that. It's the new Muse right now called Be With You. It's

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to sleep. I'm counting sheep but running out. As time ticks by, still I try.

104.1 The Edge, Albuquerque's alternative. What's up, it's Alex Mack. I'm in the process of moving right now. Dude, what a pain. The good news is the apartment's like partially furnished. Like the owners left a couch in the apartment, which looks like it's in good shape. I just realized, or discovered, I guess, that it is like a pull-out sofa, which is nice, and I don't have my bed in there yet. Dude, I tried to sleep on that thing, just assaulted by springs. Might have to wait till Prime Day and get a replacement mattress. I mean, that was really something. A Temper City right now. This song's called Self-Aware.

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Got a full hour of new music coming up right around the corner. Emerging Alt is your new music show. I'm really excited about it, especially as we go into the weekend. Just all the best new stuff you can add to your playlist. So hang out. Emerging Alt is here at 11.

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2: 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I got Sublime on the show tonight because they just released their new album. We're going to talk about that. Bridget Calls Me Baby. I got you Dirty Heads. Noah Kahan. Biba Doobie, Modest Mouse, Buffalo Traffic Jam. And if you're thinking like, hey, I don't know all these bands, I will tell you that's kind of the point of the show. So hang out. I want to introduce you to some new songs and make sure you chime in. Send me some talkbacks, especially as we're kicking off the show. I want you to check in tonight. Tell me your favorites. 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Send me a talkback. But look, let's kick off the weekend now. This band, they're called Cannons. The song is Starlight.

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New Sublime celebrating a new record just dropping today. That was actually the title track, Until the Sun Explodes, here on Emerging Alt. My name's Alex Mack with iHeartRadio, hosting this full hour of all the best new releases. And, you know, stuff that even came out, like, kind of at the end of last year. Like, this one from The Last Dinner Party, honestly, since the record came out, it's been stuck in my head. The song's called Count the

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0: One of my favorite releases recently, that was The Last Dinner Party, their song Count the Ways here on Emerging Alt. It's from the record From the Pyre. You know, that gave us, like, This is the Killer Speaking, a bunch of those songs. So good. But let me know what you thought so far. You know, I want you to be a part of the show. You can chime in directly to me, right? 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Whenever you have a thought, like, it doesn't have to be a request. I like hearing, you know, when you like a certain song, or maybe you missed the band name, or, you know, want to hear about the tour dates I was just talking about. Let me know. Oh, again, open the app, tap the microphone button, send me that talk back. It comes right to me.
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104.1 The Edge. Bridget Calls Me Baby. That was her song Slumber Party on Emerging Alt. My name's Alex Mack. Really excited for, you know, summer coming up. And I feel like we're sort of curating a little bit of a vibe. Like, dude, I remember seeing Dirty Heads, this band, at like an outdoor festival, sitting outside in Richmond, Virginia. It just brings back such memories. And even though this is a new one, it still gives me those vibes. It's called One of Those Days. Yeah.

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My name's Alex Mack. This is your new music show. It's emerging alt nationwide with iHeartRadio, playing you all the best new releases. And it's so funny, I've been a little nostalgic today, I think. Kind of thinking about all the times I've like maybe seen these bands or first heard of them. Like this guy, Noah Kahan, obviously huge, right? I was very late to the party on Noah Kahan, and then I saw him at Hinterland, this music festival outside of Des Moines, Iowa. One of those shows where as soon as I was watching him live, I was like, I get it. I get why he's huge. This is his new one called Doors.

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1: Modest Mouse, back with that one. Picking Dragon's Pockets on Emerging Alt. I'm Alex Mack. I always, like, kind of worry for Somber. He's young. I think maybe 21. And I'm just like, who hurt you so bad to write stuff like this? It's Home Record.

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1: Dexter and the Moon Rocks. That was Freaking Out on Emerging Alt. My name's Alex Mack, your host here with iHeartRadio. And I was just thinking about like all the records coming out. I mean, 2026 has been sort of nonstop with new music, but man, so excited. New Evanescence, the album Sanctuary. And Amy Lee just sort of talking about how music can be a safe place, especially like with how crazy and messed up the world is right now. Like, I really like that. This is off that new record right now. It's called Who Will You Follow?

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1: 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At the time, I was losing my mother, and I just had my daughter, so there's a juxtaposition between the sadness and the happiness I was feeling.

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1: Linkin Park lost on this early Saturday. What's going on? 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
1: 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I've

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Yellow Card, Better Days. Love that they are on that Warped Tour DC lineup for this weekend.

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Green Day holiday on an early Saturday, right? What's going on? It's Nikki. Thank you so much for hanging with us. Got a new one here for you now. I'd love to know what you think of it. 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
1: 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Oasis, of course, on this early Saturday. What's going on? How are you? It's Nikki with you. How's your weekend going so far? I feel like I was just thinking, so many of the like bands we play

Albuquerque's home for the Woody Show, 104.1 The Edge. It's Nikki hanging with you. Just in the talkback request for this one. 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

Albuquerque's alternative, 104.1 The Edge. What's going on? It's Nikki hanging with you, keeping it going now with Edge Hill. They are on tour like pretty much the whole rest of the year. This is Double Take.

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Monday morning, The Woody Show is going to make your life look a whole lot better with Redneck News. You're going to be able to say, I am so happy that wasn't me. The Woody Show, Monday morning, starting at 6, right here on The Edge.

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1: Some 41, Fat Lip, it's Nikki. Just going to keep it going now. What a segue here, going from that one to this one from my fellow pop punk kids. It's Yellow Card and Good Charlotte.

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Now you don't need a

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Hey, what's going on? It's Nikki hanging with you. Not gonna lie, super excited to get this one on. How do you feel about the band Cannons? Do you also, like me, love them? I hope so. Send us a talk back. 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
1: Hey, what's going on? 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

0: 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Little throwback there from the one and only Bush. What's going on? 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Have you seen actually Gavin Rossdale really making the rounds? 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

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Hey, it's Nikki hanging with you, keeping it going now with Yellow Card. Not gonna lie, I absolutely love that they are on this Warped Tour DC lineup for this weekend. Like, it is good old days, right? This is better days.

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1: Don't want to be an American home record? 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Not that exciting, but it's something, and this song is by Sommer called Homewrecker. What are we doing on the 5?

104.1 The Edge, Albuquerque's alternative. It's Nikki hanging with you. 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

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Linkin Park, The Emptiness Machine on this Saturday morning. It's Nikki hanging with you, keeping it going now with 311, obviously. They're on tour this summer with Dirty Heads. Got their new one coming up next.

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Gotta show some love to Sublime. Brand new album out now. This is the title track, Until the Sun Explodes. 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

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Somber back to Friends. What's going on? It's Nikki with you. As we get into this classic now from Evanescence, their brand new album, Sanctuary, out now. Have you checked it out? What do you think? Let us know. Send us a talk back.

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1: Hey, what's going on? Good morning. It's Nikki with you. Doing some newish Muse right now. They are playing our iHeartRadio Music Festival this September in Vegas. 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

0: Albuquerque's home for the Woody Show, 104.1 The Edge. What's going on? Good morning. It's Nikki with you. We have so much that we are giving away all week long, like free money, $2,500 up for grabs 4 times a day, every weekday right here, all thanks to our beautiful America turning 250 years old this year. That starts back up again right here Monday morning at 8.
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8: Ebglyss, lebrikizumab, LBKZ, a 250 milligram per 2 milliliter injection, is a prescription medicine used to treat adults and children 12 years of age and older who weigh at least 88 pounds or 40 kilograms with moderate to severe eczema, also called atopic dermatitis, that is not well controlled with prescription therapies used on the skin or topicals, or who cannot use topical therapies. 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Eye problems can occur. 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
1: 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Here's our song, My Love. 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

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Throwback there, Stone Sour Through Glass on an early Saturday morning. It's Nikki. Thank you so much for hanging with us. Here's Yellow Card. Better days.

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3: Woody, Greg.
4: Boy.
3: Menace. There's Gina.
5: Hi.
3: Phones at 877-44-WOODY. Text over to 22987. Menace would love it if you would find us and follow us.
4: Please do.
3: On social media, look for us there at The Woody Show. Great video. Nice work, Vaughn. When Greg told the story about his favorite trick that did at the Woody Show prom.
5: That was
6: the video was timed out perfectly.
3: Yeah, because as Greg's telling the story, obviously there were a lot of people that were in the audience and they were videoing the whole thing on their phone. So you see how it all plays out.
6: Yeah.
3: And you see Greg's, not even just hear Greg's reaction as he's telling the story, but you see his reaction.
6: Yeah, great video.
5: That's awesome.
3: You get more of an appreciation for just how good.
4: I believe that's Vaughn's video that he shot it.
3: Oh, he did?
4: Yeah.
3: Yeah. Well, you just get just how good Jeremiah, the magician that we had at the Woody Show prom, just how good that dude is.
6: Really, can't really state it enough.
3: Yeah.
6: He's mind-blowing.
3: Yeah.
6: And has got to win AGT if he ever gets on.
3: Well, check that video out. Love that's on our Instagram. Mm-hmm. You can see that. Menace.
4: Yes.
3: Has a game for us, Greg.
6: I'm excited.
4: And I think you're going to love it. Maybe. We'll see. It's a guessing game. Now, we always hear like being healthy is expensive. And there is a grocery store that kind of says, you know, we are really healthy and you should shop here. It's a luxury grocery store. It's expanding throughout the United States. And all the celebrities love shopping there. And it's called Erewhon, right? So I acquired...
3: Is it supposed to be healthy?
4: Yeah.
3: That's kind of their thing.
4: Like scale. Holistic, yeah.
3: The only thing I've ever heard about Erewhon is that I know they have like $70 smoothies.
5: Yeah. $40 strawberries.
3: Yeah. Right, things like that.
4: I acquired a bunch of items from Erewhon and we're going to do...
3: Where'd you find all the money?
4: I took out a loan. And
6: I do like the bag.
4: We're going to do Price is Right rules. Now, if you don't go over, you get to keep the item. Everyone's going to play, and the closest person wins, right? And then, but if you all overbid, I get to keep the item.
5: Okay.
4: So
5: that's fair.
4: And I have a bunch of items here, so I know you're going to want to win. Now, I'll be fair. I'll say that the prices for this stuff are kind of like all over the place.
3: Yeah.
4: All right. So I'm going to select the item here. I'll get the first item.
3: Okay.
4: All right. And
3: now, we all get to guess.
4: Yes.
3: Everybody gets to guess.
4: So, Greg, you're pretty good at like keeping track.
6: I'll keep track.
4: Okay,
6: sure.
4: Thank you so much.
3: Okay. All right. So the first item. All right.
4: First item
5: up for bid
4: is, and now it's all their own brand stuff. Okay. So Erewhon avocado oil.
3: That's a pretty big bottle too.
5: It's big. Generally, when it's the store brand, it's cheaper, but this might be the exception. Erewhon.
4: So it's 16.9 fluid ounces. 16 avocado oil. Erewhon brand.
6: Wow.
4: Who wants to go first?
5: I'll go first.
4: Yes.
5: $18.
4: $18. Gina, $18.
3: $70.
4: $70 from Woody.
6: I have no frame of reference. My gut is saying $23.
4: $23.
7: I'm going
4: $38.
5: Ooh.
4: Sammy?
7: Morgan's very close, I know, to what I was going to say, so I'm going to get caught in the middle. I'll just say 39.
3: 39. Morgan, what was your guess again?
7: 38.
3: I'm sorry.
6: 38.
3: 38, and then Gina?
5: 18. Way low.
4: All right. The price, $35.
3: $35!
4: Yes!
3: So Greg would be closer without going over at 23.
6: Oh, yeah.
4: And I knew.
5: The high smoke point.
4: That would be an item that Greg would love.
5: Oh, I'm so jealous.
6: I would love this.
3: Yeah.
5: I was truly thinking of like expensive olive oils I've seen. Yeah. I did not see it more than $20.
4: Okay.
6: Wow.
7: I was going to say 35.
3: Well, knowing what they charge for the strawberry and stuff like that, I'm like, this has got to be something like...
5: One strawberry for $40.
3: That's a lot of money for oil, but that's why I went like 70.
6: Yeah.
4: Next up.
3: Okay.
4: an Erewhon candle.
5: Ooh.
4: It is okay. Moss Dark Musk.
5: Oh, I want to smell it.
4: And, you know, it's one of those basic candles that look like they're in a, like a coffee cup.
6: Those are nice.
5: Yeah. I really want to smell that.
4: Smells pretty good.
5: I bet
4: good.
5: It smells manly, mossy, and musky.
3: Yeah, pass it around.
4: All right, here.
6: Okay.
7: This is tough because right. candles can get really expensive.
5: Yeah, candles have a wide swing.
6: Yeah.
3: I don't even know how much. I have no idea. Like, yeah, even candles, other
7: candles.
6: They're
4: all over the place.
6: Somewhat recently, and I thought, what have I done?
3: Yeah. That doesn't smell bad.
6: It was that expensive.
4: All right. So, first guess, Sammy.
7: I didn't get to smell it yet.
4: Oh.
7: Oh, that would be the price.
6: Yeah. It's going to be a wide swath.
5: It smells like $12.
3: It's very macho. It's very macho.
6: It's nice. Yeah. It's clean, masculine.
3: Yeah.
4: 30. Okay. 30 for Sammy. Greg.
6: 93.
3: Whoa. Wow.
5: 65.
4: 42.
3: $50.
4: $50.
6: Wait, what, Woody, what was yours?
3: 50.
4: 50.
6: Okay.
3: All right. For the Erewhon candle, how much?
4: $60.
6: Oh, wow.
4: Congratulations, so Woody.
6: Woody, yeah.
7: Oh, really?
3: You are
7: lucky.
3: Wow.
6: Yeah.
4: Yeah.
3: Nice.
4: Sammy really wanted that candle.
7: I know.
4: My
7: really want to win something.
3: It's more like a bathhouse.
7: I love this game. Can we play it every week?
4: Yeah. All right. Next
5: Ooh,
4: one.
5: What's that?
4: This is Erewhon Air Detox Spray.
5: Oh.
4: 2 fluid ounces.
6: Like what is it? After you poop?
4: I guess to detox the air.
3: Like poopery?
5: Can I smell that too?
4: Poopery is you spray in the toilet. This is
7: it's just an air spray.
3: What does it say on the bottle?
6: It literally says air detox spray.
3: It's just so
4: detox
5: water,
4: the air.
5: Smelly water.
7: It's a bad
6: 100% organic.
3: No directions on it?
6: Essential oil to refresh and purify and detoxify your surroundings.
7: Oh,
5: purify your room.
4: Okay.
7: After you save.
6: Oh, that smells good.
4: We need that for this room. All right. So, first guess.
7: That smells good.
4: It's Morgan.
7: Delicious.
4: $17. Sammy, detox spray.
7: $30.
4: $30.
5: I say,
4: go ahead.
5: $43.
4: $43.
6: Ooh. I will say $22.
3: Put me down for $25.
4: $25.
5: Come on.
4: Here we go.
3: $34.
4: $34.
6: What do we think? So that would be Sammy.
5: Yes.
7: Heck yes. And I need it the most.
4: Yeah, for all your pooping.
6: Because you're pooping nonstop.
4: Yeah. Wow. What do we got here?
5: Come on, Morgan. We got to win something.
7: No, okay. I smell it now. It smells
4: all right.
7: Nice.
3: Wait. Oh, is that spray?
7: It's
6: did
7: like
6: it way up in the corner.
7: Like
3: I don't like that at all.
4: Okay. Okay.
6: Yeah, now, it, yeah, now that it's in the air,
3: it's too.
6: I don't feel detoxed.
4: Erewhon local raw honey.
5: Oh boy!
7: Okay,
3: dude, honey
4: 12
5: very expensive.
6: You need a second mortgage.
3: I never realized how expensive honey was. Yeah. My wife had me pick some up. I got the stuff that's in the plastic bear.
6: Yep.
3: Yeah, and I'm like, good God!
6: Yeah, I know
5: it's pricey.
7: Oh, if you get it from New Zealand, it's really
5: or like the farmers.
3: I got it from the regular ass grocery store,
4: first.
3: Not this fancy one.
4: You
3: me first on the honey.
7: Is it from the U.S.?
5: Local, it says
3: $40.
4: $40. All right, Greg?
6: $31.
7: What kind of honey is it?
5: Is it Manuka?
7: Yeah. Well, that's the New Zealand.
4: Local raw honey. Kinds?
5: Oh, yeah.
3: Really?
4: Yeah. Orange blossom.
5: Honey? Orange blossom.
3: I thought it was just honey.
5: I'm going to say 27.
4: Sammy?
7: 55.
4: Morgan, did you guess?
7: Not yet. I'm saying 38.
4: All right.
3: Actual price.
4: Actual price.
3: Erewhon price of the honey.
4: $12.
7: What?
6: We all overbid. Menace keeps it.
4: Thank you.
5: Yeah.
3: All of us honey. Overbid on that one.
6: Wow.
4: All right, how about this? Erewhon bar of soap.
6: Ooh.
5: Okay.
3: Erewhon.
4: Cedar wood.
7: Okay.
6: Nice.
3: Ooh, let me smell that.
4: Cedar wood.
5: Pass it around.
3: I know. I like sandalwood.
5: Yeah. Okay. Cedar is like cedar.
4: Cedar
5: like,
4: wood.
3: Yeah.
5: Like wood chips.
3: Not bad.
4: Bar of soap. I didn't catch how many ounces that is, but
3: it's pretty hefty.
6: It's like regular size bar.
5: Yeah.
3: What does it say?
7: Ounces?
3: Yeah.
5: Six ounces.
3: Six.
6: Okay.
4: All right.
5: God, I just had to pull it away to see it. Oh,
3: I went first on the other one. Bar soap. You know, how much does soap cost? I go to Costco. I get like the Irish Spring.
5: You want to know what's in
6: exactly.
5: it?
6: Exactly.
3: No.
6: It won't affect our
3: business. How's that going to help me out?
5: Fancy stuff.
3: A bar of soap, $10.
4: $10.
5: Yeah, I'm going to say $9.
3: $9.
6: $8.
4: All right, Morgan?
7: 11.
4: 11.
7: Sammy?
3: 18.
4: 18.
3: All right.
4: The price of the bar of soap,
7: $24. Get the F out of here.
3: Sammy, you won soap.
6: Sammy.
3: $24
7: for one? Get the F out of here.
6: What does it do?
3: For one bar of soap?
7: Does it paint my house?
6: Oh, my God.
8: Get the F out of here.
3: All right, let's give one more item here, Menace.
4: One more item.
7: Yeah. Come on, Morgan. Okay. I know. We got to do this.
3: Question, how much did the bag cost?
7: Yeah, I want that
4: actually,
7: bag.
4: Actually, you know what? I do have that listed. So I'll
3: You do?
7: I really want that bag.
4: The last bag.
3: So Wait, why would you want this bag and not all those ones that your mom gets you?
7: I do want those too.
4: This is a reusable bag. It kind of just looks like
6: a plastic paper bag.
7: It looks like a paper bag. It's cool.
3: But is that canvas?
4: No,
7: it's like a... I would say it's canvas, like a woven plastic or something.
4: It feels like a canvas.
6: It's a very stiff canvas.
4: Yeah, a paper bag. It feels like
7: that's cool. I like that.
4: All right,
7: but you look rich.
4: Look rich.
3: Yeah, okay. You look rich with your.
7: Yeah,
6: you take that to the dollar store and put all your stuff in it.
3: Okay.
4: So, how much is this reusable bag from Erewhon?
6: Oh, this is what we're getting.
3: $5.
7: Let me feel it. Yeah, I want to feel it too.
3: Nah, for a bag. Let me feel it.
7: It feels like recycled paper almost.
4: Yeah. Yeah.
7: But it's all about like being seen with the logo. Yeah. I just love tote pieces.
3: What is this? I wonder what this is made of. This is like.
4: Yeah. I mean, it feels like a.
3: You know what it feels like? It feels like almost like damp cardboard.
7: Yes.
4: Yeah.
7: Yeah.
6: Kind of. Or it feels like a.
7: Flexible.
6: Like an army uniform jacket.
4: All right. Put in your guesses.
3: Put me down for $5.
4: $5. Sammy.
7: Eight.
3: $8. How much those Trader Joe's ones go? Just for frame of reference.
7: $2.99.
3: All right.
7: The little ones. Yeah,
4: Morgan,
7: I mean, it varies.
4: Bag.
7: Oh.
3: What did you say, Sammy?
7: Eight.
6: Eight. You said five, Woody?
3: Yep.
7: I'm going to go. Seven.
3: Oh.
4: Seven. Great.
6: 12.
4: All right.
7: 15.
4: 15. The price of this bag is
3: $30.
7: $30.
6: Gina
7: finally won something.
3: Oh, yes, I'm so happy. That's messed $30?
6: Up. Is it filled with the bars of soap when you buy it?
7: Oh, my God.
6: No.
7: Yes.
4: But I have some extra items I'll give you guys.
3: Oh, my God.
7: Oh, this is the best game. Menace, more of these
3: $30. So, okay, what was the total? All that, with all that stuff.
4: Oh, and I had some, like, popcorn and, like, some almonds and, like, these mask things.
7: The eye mask things were actually saved for another round.
3: Let's definitely do another round.
4: The total for everything that I bought was $278.86.
3: Does that include the bag? Yeah.
4: That includes the bag.
3: Wow. Yeah.
6: Deals can be had.
7: Yeah. I feel bad taking this from you, Menace.
4: No, it's fine. Yeah. I like spreading the love.
6: That hot sauce looks good.
4: The hot sauce is good, but it's supposed to be refrigerated, so it's probably bad by
7: now. No, I think once you open it,
6: it's fine.
4: Okay, it was in the refrigerated section.
7: Oh,
3: really?
4: Yeah.
7: Let's see what we
4: because it's organic.
3: That's yeah, but okay. I've never seen hot sauce in the refrigerator.
6: I've never
3: section.
6: Seen hot sauce that color.
7: Anyone want to take a shot?
3: Yeah.
4: It's
6: so bright.
7: It's neon.
3: You guys, we're gonna take a break, and then when we come back, I was just made aware of this morning, but there is somebody who works on this show that somewhat recently, and I'm not. Almost died.
7: What?
6: Okay. Mm.
3: Somebody on this show.
6: For reals. Almost died.
3: Quote, almost died. And I don't think like it means.
6: Like I'm freaking out.
3: Yeah.
7: Dying, girl.
3: Yeah. But somebody that works on this show almost died recently. Mm. I just found out about this. Mm. Like as of. Today, I found out about this.
6: Right.
3: And I'm going to get the story. I want all the details. I don't really know the details just yet. But we'll get the details and find out who almost died.
7: Okay.
6: Makes me sad.
3: Yeah, a cast member here on The Woody Show. Jeez. And there's a twist. Somebody on this show is responsible for almost killing them.
7: Oh, what?
3: It's true.

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0: I just found out this morning that somebody on this show, and this is not a joke, somebody on this show, quote, almost died. And I say quote because I don't have all the details yet. All I know is that it was very serious.
1: Okay.
0: It was very serious. And it happened somewhat recently. Didn't hear a word about it. Now, the other thing that's pretty interesting is that this person almost died, and it's the fault of somebody on this show.
2: At the hands of another?
1: Oh my God.
0: At the hands of another.
1: I'm worried.
0: All right. Well, first, we're going to find out who is responsible for somebody on this show almost dying. Gina Grad?
1: Yeah.
0: It is not you.
1: Thank God.
0: Craig's another story, though.
1: Yeah. Oh, no.
2: Yeah. I wouldn't be all that shocked.
0: Who is responsible for almost killing a member of this show? Is it Sammy?
1: Is it?
0: Maybe.
3: Oh.
0: Morgan, you are not responsible for almost dying.
2: For a near death.
0: Yeah.
4: You'd think you'd be number one.
1: Public enemy number one over there.
0: Spoiler alert, I am not responsible. Menace.
4: Yes.
0: We'll come back to you. Sammy.
1: Yeah, I don't know.
0: Greg Gorey.
2: Yeah.
0: You are not responsible.
2: Okay, good.
1: Relief.
2: My memory's so bad, it could have been. Sammy drove me to a Woody Show event once and almost killed me. Thanks a lot, Sammy.
0: Well, it's either Sammy or Menace who is responsible for damn near killing somebody on this show. Sammy.
1: Yes.
0: Sleep well. It is not you.
1: Oh my God.
0: It is Menace.
1: Menace, what did I do?
0: Who is responsible? And any guesses as to who?
3: Oh, we all know.
0: He almost killed.
1: It's
0: what do you mean? We all know.
1: Like, it's got to be his boyfriend.
2: Yeah, Tyler.
0: It's not dumbass Tyler.
1: What? Wow.
2: Okay, so my guess is that Menace. Here's my guess. He was in his car, on his phone, and almost hit somebody in the garage.
0: No. The person he almost killed.
2: Do you know Menace?
0: Well, the person that Menace almost killed. Please come into the studio.
3: Okay.
0: Nobody turn around.
2: Okay.
1: Oh, yeah.
3: Okay,
1: don't
3: be
1: cheating.
0: Sorry. Don't cheat.
4: Noobs.
1: Somebody's going to be walking in here.
0: Well, the person who Menace almost killed, please come into the studio.
4: And I just want to let you know, I just became aware of this as well.
3: Okay.
1: Yes. So you didn't mean to try to kill somebody.
3: Yeah. Makes it better.
4: And I was told.
2: Whoever it is walks very, very slow.
3: Oh, now we know who it is.
0: Who is it?
3: Goddamn turtle. He's the slowest walker.
1: If they're not here yet, we all know
0: Menji.
1: Who it is. Yeah.
0: Menji.
3: Yeah.
1: It's gotta be Menji. It's taking
3: hours later.
2: Menji. Yeah. Menji, we are legit worried about your health because you move so slowly. And that's a sign of bad health.
5: I was working back there.
3: Well, at least you're alive.
4: How do you want to set this up? Because I found out through his girlfriend that I almost killed him. And I'm like, why wouldn't he say this? Because this went down in October of last year.
1: Wait, what?
4: Yes, I have an idea.
5: So this was for the birthday month. Mm-hmm. And it was when you brought, you got us all of this like Smashing Pumpkins drink from Erewhon.
4: Yeah.
0: Speaking of Erewhon.
5: Yes.
4: Whatever. I was like, yeah, let's try this, you know, Smashing Pumpkins.
5: Yeah.
1: Really nice of you.
5: Everyone got one. And I start drinking some. I start feeling weird. And then I start to recognize a flavor in the smoothie. Almond.
1: Oh, no.
5: I am allergic to almond.
3: Yeah.
4: Almond milk was in the smoothie.
1: Oh, no. What happens?
5: So, you know, I start feeling, it almost feels like I'm starting to get high. I'm starting to, like, I get lightheaded. Nice. I start, like, getting all drooly.
4: Thank you,
5: me. But I didn't say anything because I felt bad.
4: Why'd you feel bad?
5: I felt bad about that because you spent like all this money on like getting us all smoothies and I already began drinking it.
1: What's your life worth,
0: Menji? What did his girlfriend say to you? Did she confronted you or like what happened?
4: To be honest, you know, I was kind of buzzed. I forgot how it came up. But
0: oh, by the way, you almost killed Menji.
4: Yeah, somehow,
1: let's
4: some
1: all
4: way.
1: Say a fun
4: and
1: fact.
4: Then Tyler's like, "Oh yeah, totally." I'm like, "Why didn't anybody tell me? We bring in food items like all the time. Like, yeah. Should be made aware of
1: any allergies.
0: So
1: might
0: have so did an you allergy. End up at the hospital or?"
5: No. I was.
3: So you didn't almost die then?
4: Well, that's what I was told. He almost died.
0: I was told because Menace told me he almost died.
3: You just got sick.
4: So was that not said?
1: Jeez, that was yeah,
5: I don't remember.
4: Now okay, he doesn't remember either. Okay. Tyler
1: symptoms
4: will say.
3: So what happened? Did you have an EpiPen or something with you?
5: Yeah. No, I didn't drink enough of it. So
0: Menace.
1: Well.
4: No, this
1: it
4: is
1: does
4: what they
1: say
4: told me.
1: It can range from mild tingling to life-threatening anaphylaxis.
0: Okay.
1: Did your throat start closing up?
5: No.
0: See?
5: No,
4: not Tyler, that yeah. Tyler, you were there during the conversation. You don't have to lie on my behalf, but did they not say he almost died?
6: I believe so because I was also really buzzed, but I think right. I chimed in on this conversation
4: I hate
6: as well.
4: All of you.
1: Wait, did your face swell up?
5: No, I didn't look at myself in the mirror. I recognized the flavor and yeah. I started to feel the lightheadedness.
0: Well, he recognized almond flavor.
2: Yeah. And then he kind of drooled and felt high.
4: Wow.
1: But when
4: died.
1: But someone brings in a drink from a fancy grocery store.
3: Yeah, this is anti-climatic.
4: I did too.
2: Me too.
4: We're
2: all victims here.
4: Oh, I tasted almond milk. Cool.
5: You know what? I'm sorry.
3: It would have been cooler if we hit someone with
5: okay,
3: the car.
5: Okay, does someone have almond milk? I'll start drinking it right now.
1: It's so funny because none of this is Menji's fault. He didn't tell anyone and he didn't bring this up and he's still catching strays.
5: I felt bad about it because...
0: felt bad about it. Like, Mess came into the office. He goes, dude. He kicked... Tyler, you were in the office. He kicked Tyler out.
6: Because I was wondering what that was for.
4: Because I felt bad. Because I thought it was serious.
0: He's like,
4: you
0: dude,
4: made
0: I
4: it
0: almost,
4: out to be serious.
0: Almost killed Menji.
4: Almost killed Menji.
0: What?
4: And he didn't even tell me.
1: If you chugged it, it would have been serious.
0: He goes, no, dude, he almost died.
2: Like, yeah. If it involved what happened? Menace's car, I would not be surprised.
0: He's like, no, one of the things I brought in, like, he's severely allergic to, and he almost died. That's how
4: exactly
0: I was told.
4: Exactly what you're saying, that's how it was sold to me.
2: Yeah.
1: By Menji's gal?
4: By Menji.
0: Why are you calling her a drama queen?
4: And Menji. And Menji.
0: That's not cool.
4: And Tyler's dumbass idiot.
0: Whoa!
6: Tyler
0: just had your back.
4: No, he didn't.
0: Yes, he just did.
6: What are you talking about?
4: He also chimed in. He goes, oh yeah, you almost killed Menji.
0: He just backed up
6: your story. Allergic to almonds, and if he drinks enough, he could go to the hospital. So yeah, in a way, you almost killed him.
3: Not really, though.
4: Yeah, not really.
0: Okay.
1: So I'm allergic to getting hit by cars.
4: I had three people telling me to my face that I almost killed this guy.
0: So Tyler, keep that in mind next time Menace wants you to lie for him.
6: Dude, I'm just standing here, mind no business. And he's like, what do you say F me for, man? Like, what's going on back here?
4: Because either that was said or it wasn't. Was it said or not?
6: It was said. Yeah, okay. I said that. It was said.
2: I do think weird things come out of your girlfriend's mouth. She said something to me the other night that I thought,
5: okay, what happened here? What happened?
2: And Menji was there and Tyler was there.
4: Okay.
2: So I walk out of the restroom and I run into Menji, his girlfriend, and Tyler. And your girlfriend says to me, wait, you just went to the bathroom by yourself? And I said, that's how I prefer to go to the bathroom. And she said, but you could have gotten raped. I'm like, how?
6: I don't remember
5: anything. You know what?
0: Maybe.
5: It sounds like she's just looking out for you, Chris. Yeah, so, sounds like that.
2: So, no, I actually prefer being in a bathroom
1: she
2: by myself.
1: She only says nice things to me, Menji. I love her.
2: So, wait, let me
0: read it. If you guys are out in public, are you not allowed to go to the bathroom by yourself?
5: No, I'm allowed. You go in the stall. That way, you're enclosed. You don't have any potential. Yeah. You are in your own little.
0: Oh yeah. God. You know what? That is true. Anytime that Menji's been in the bathroom, even if it's like the number one, like
2: he's a
0: guy who goes right to the stall.
1: Really?
0: He skips the urinals.
2: Board.
0: Yeah.
5: Can't sneak up on me. No.
4: But that's why you understand my frustration.
2: You won't get essayed
4: with Tyler because you just said he was right there. He goes, uh-huh. I don't remember that.
2: Yeah.
6: Yeah. Yeah. That part I don't remember. I was really drunk by that point.
4: Okay.
6: My bad.
1: This is a game of telegraphy.
6: I just wonder, why is this coming on me? I didn't do nothing.
0: So to recap, Menji almost died.
5: Yeah. Wow, the potential was there.
0: So Menji almost died, and Greg almost got raised.
2: I know.
1: Oh, my God.
4: Crazy.
1: Menji raped Greg?
2: It was a harrowing night.
0: Yeah, and Greg was almost raped by Menji's girlfriend.
1: Oh, my God. This is too much.
2: In the hallway.
0: I think we have all the details absolutely correct.
3: Not exaggerated at all.
0: Yep. No.
1: Oh, my God.
0: No.
4: And Tyler's part of all of it.
0: No, okay. Yeah, see?
5: I am also allergic to salmon, just FYI.
4: Okay,
5: so
4: yeah.
5: So don't bring salmon
3: into... That's your responsibility.
1: Salmon and almonds.
5: Yeah.
0: Yeah. Also, good point on the text. All right, so you know you're allergic to almonds, and you see a smoothie. Isn't that one of the first things you think? Because... almond milk's pretty common for those things, right?
1: Nobody really uses regular milk, I don't
2: kinda
1: think.
5: Is it?
2: Especially from a health food store.
1: Yeah.
4: I don't know.
5: Up until that point, I had never heard of Erewhon before. So I didn't know what it was.
0: Yeah, you've heard of smoothies,
1: you've
0: right?
1: You've heard of nothing.
5: I've heard of smoothies. But my smoothies are made of like regular milk.
2: Right.
0: Okay.
1: Well, we all learned something.
3: Well, don't diamond. You got to start reading what's in your food.
0: Yeah, you know what we'll do? Yeah. I smell a new game. We can have like three different smoothies. Guess which one has almonds.
5: I feel like I'd be really good at that.
1: This one's a salmon smoothie. Yeah,
4: and then don't tell us about it.
2: Right. This is Final Destination. You should be dead now.
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17: I've got a story that Greg will love. Excellent. Oh. I've got a story that Greg will hate. Not excellent.
18: Oh, no.
17: Love or hate?
19: Okay.
17: Love or hate?
19: Let's go. Well, let's start with hate.
17: Hate.
19: Yeah. All right.
17: This is from Australia.
19: How's their pie?
17: Authorities seized more than 100,000 live exotic cockroaches from a cockroach breeder.
18: That's a thing.
17: I didn't realize that was a thing. I didn't realize there were people that were breeding.
18: They don't need live.
19: They should be in prison.
18: Yeah.
17: It's the largest ever bust of illegal exotic invertebrates in the country's history. The haul, valued at roughly, how much?
19: How many cockroaches did it say?
17: Over, they seized more than 100,000 live exotic cockroaches.
18: Oh, Christ.
17: Mostly Madagascar hissing cockroaches.
19: Oh, I hate those.
17: And Dubia cockroaches.
19: Oh, God.
18: The Madagascar ones are like the size of your hand.
19: Yeah, we've had them in this studio
18: before. Oh, God.
17: Well, here, $142,000. Like, what?
20: Makes sense.
21: So I guess a dollar a cockroach?
17: But who pays for that?
21: Oh, I went to a reptile convention, remember?
19: Yeah, they were selling those.
21: That place was packed and people were buying them like crazy.
22: They loved them.
21: Yeah.
17: So here we go.
21: I was petting them and everything.
17: I'm looking in the article. It's an AP wrote an article about it. Officials believe breeders were likely selling the insects as a cost-effective food source for reptile pets. There you go. Since their large size means fewer are needed per feeding.
18: Okay.
19: Oh, yeah. My old roommate had a pet tarantula that he kept in a glass box. And when we would catch, when he would catch cockroaches in our apartment, he'd throw them into the spider thing and it would eat it. Disgusting. And this was in my home.
18: They got to eat.
17: All right. So that's the story Greg hates.
19: That made me instantly depressed.
18: Make him feel better.
17: Well, here's a story about Pete, a 1-year-old beagle mix.
19: Oh, baby.
17: Just a little Dugan. Who became separated from his owner in New York City. His leash broke during a walk.
19: Okay.
17: Idiot. Why'd he run off then?
19: Yeah, right.
17: Stick there by the owner. Just because your leash breaks doesn't mean you gotta run off. Like a moron.
19: Right.
17: Pete. Idiot.
19: Beagles are kind of dumb. They're cute.
17: Anyway, alone in the city, Pete traveled about a mile to his regular doggy daycare where the staff recognized him, contacted the owners, and cared for him until he was picked up.
19: Pretty incredible.
18: Okay, so he's pretty smart.
17: So the daycare later named Pete its dog of the week in recognition of his solo adventure.
22: Guys, he got rewarded for
19: the adventure.
17: Yeah. Lost dog runs a mile to favorite daycare after going missing.
22: How do they know?
17: Dude, my dog, she hates. She's like her dad. Hates going out for walks.
19: That is so bizarre.
17: Yeah. And so we were out walking her around the neighborhood. Mm. And this is when she was pretty young.
18: Mm-hmm.
19: She always hated going on walks?
17: Hated. I don't know why.
19: So you put her on a leash. Do you have to like basically drag her out?
17: At first, like, yeah, for the first like few years.
19: Wow.
17: Like, but then once she gets out, she was typically fine.
19: Yeah.
17: Now it's like she will fight like, oh, no. And then you go, all right, let's go. And you kind of like kick her in the butt a little bit. And she gets up and she goes out. Okay, fine. But she was only like 2. Mm. And we were walk around the neighborhood. She's pulling. She saw something, whatever could have been, truck, garbage can, whatever. Wind blew the wrong way. She's like,
19: freaked her out.
17: Nope. Yeah. And so she pulled out of her her collar.
18: Oh, yeah. Oh, boy.
17: So I'm just standing there holding the leash attached to her collar.
19: Just dangling there.
17: And boom, off she runs. Now, the kids are little, and they're freaking out that she's going to be gone forever. Because they, I mean, she, see ya, just takes off.
19: Mm-hmm.
17: And I'm watching, kids are running after her. And I'm watching, and she goes down the street, passes the one street, hangs the right onto our street. She knew exactly.
18: Aww, she literally just tried to get home.
17: And I'm talking like a pretty good, like I watched her almost down to the horizon, it looked like.
18: Oh my God.
17: And she knew, she passed up the turn that she didn't need, went to our street, hung the right.
19: Wow.
17: And who was just sitting there in front of the door of the house when we arrived back. Now, I just kept at a walking pace. I'm like, well, she clearly knows where she's going.
19: Yep.
18: That's hilarious.
17: And she was just sitting there at the front door waiting for us.
19: Where
17: when
19: you
17: we
19: been,
17: got
19: guys?
17: There.
18: She's like, she is your soulmate.
19: Yeah. That kind of rules that she doesn't like going for walks, though.
17: Right? Doesn't want to be in the car.
19: That's awesome.
17: Like how a lot of, how do we get a dog that doesn't like to be in the car?
19: Yeah.
18: She doesn't want to feel that wind on her face.
17: 877-44-WOODY. Text over to 22987. More Woody shows next. Hang on.
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17: You know, it can't be said that Morgan doesn't have any ideas.
18: No.
17: She's got plenty of ideas.
18: Don't you dare say that.
17: It's just that her mind works in goofy ways.
21: It's like, are they good ideas, though?
18: It could send some people to jail, get some people 5150.
17: Well, I always say, like, when we're talking about, we have a meeting every week, we get together and we talk about, all right, so next week, guys, what are we thinking for the show? Here's a couple things that are going on.
19: Yeah.
17: Anybody got anything for whatever? And then, you know, and then it just ends up getting thrown into schedules and lists of things that we could do. And I go around the room and I ask everybody, all right, Greg, what do you got? All right, Gina, Dennis. Then we get to Morgan. Morgan, like,
18: you always got to strap in.
17: Yeah. Jeez. All right. So I was thinking, like, people can call in and they can talk about, you know, it's something like, oh my God,
21: something creative.
17: Yeah,
28: very creative.
19: Yeah, yeah. Very.
28: A creative way for us to not work here anymore.
18: In a way that a serial killer is creative.
19: My favorite is when she has a name for something, but not the thing.
18: Yes.
19: You think of a name.
21: That happens a lot to me.
19: I know, I love
18: she starts
19: that.
18: At the end.
19: Yeah.
17: So, all right, I'm going to, you guys are just going to have to follow along with me on this one. Okay. Well, you guys were in the meeting, so you know what it is.
19: And you know it's good when she starts with, so hear me out.
17: Yeah, yes. So hear me out. So everybody in the room knows what this idea was. I'm trying to figure out, when I say follow along, it's the listener. Follow along.
28: I'm trying to see how you're going to execute this.
21: Yeah, same.
17: All right, so Morgan pitched an idea where we would have to try to guess if a sound was going to be from a pot of mac and cheese or the sound that a woman's lady part makes.
18: Yeah.
21: Right.
18: Pretty much.
17: So basically, is it mac and cheese or vagina?
18: I mean, there it is.
21: That's a good name for it, too.
17: Right.
18: That's the easiest way to say it.
17: Yeah.
21: Pretty simple game.
17: So yeah. I'll give you.
21: It's a last contest, maybe.
17: Uh-huh.
19: All right.
17: Yeah, so I'll give you an example.
19: No long explanation.
17: I'll give you an example. Here we go. Okay, so spoiler alert.
18: God, I hope it's...
17: Spoiler alert. These are all mac and cheese.
18: Oh, thank God.
17: On a Kana.
19: Oh, yeah, exactly.
28: Yeah.
19: All of them.
17: Right.
21: I mean...
17: Now, my favorite part...
21: Where are they?
17: And there's more on that in a second, okay, that we can play along with and not get fired. But my favorite part was not only the concept that she threw out there, is it mac and cheese or vagina? Because the mac and cheese... That's easy to get.
19: Yeah.
17: Where did you think that the other things were going to come from?
3: Well,
17: she goes, I don't know, Gina.
18: Yeah, sure.
3: We have three women on the show.
17: Sammy, I don't know.
3: We all go home and we record our own farts, so why not do that?
17: That's it's a little bit different.
18: Thank you. Why not?
17: Yeah,
3: Sammy.
17: Yeah, why not?
19: Yeah, I got to go home tonight and work.
28: Got to earn my keep.
17: Now, let's...
3: Just adds a new fun level to it.
17: Look, man, it could be fun, but let me... Can you imagine... Can you imagine that conversation?
18: With management?
17: Oh, yeah.
19: Yeah, you'd have to start with, so hear me out.
18: Close the door.
17: So hear me out.
28: This is how it goes with management every time. Look, I loved it, but...
18: Some people.
17: But, you know, they always say there's no bad ideas in a brainstorm. Yeah, yeah. And that is true. It's not a bad idea.
3: Right.
17: It's just like, you know, under the constraints and limitations that we have.
18: Yeah.
17: For a number of different reasons. Yeah, the way that maybe you conceptualized it wasn't going to play out. But
18: do you want your key card to work the next day?
17: Yeah.
3: I would love that, yes.
17: All right.
3: But would it be funny?
17: So.
3: Also, yes.
17: So, you know, we have to, what are they? Pivot.
18: Pivot.
17: Yeah, right. Pivot.
18: Pivot.
17: So we do have these sounds, and again, these are all mac and cheese.
19: Like you said, spoiler alert.
17: Spoiler alert. One is Kraft.
19: Oh,
17: old school craft.
19: That's gonna be really difficult.
17: You know, like the
19: in the box.
17: Yeah, because they do have a home style one, like a Kraft home style one.
19: Not as good as the OG that
17: comes in a box that's like Velveeta, like that same looking box. Okay, I forget what they call deluxe. Is it Kraft Deluxe?
3: Yeah,
17: maybe
3: I think so.
17: Anyway, no. So one of these is old school Kraft mac and cheese. Another one is Velveeta.
18: Okay.
19: Shells and cheese.
18: With the cream packet.
17: Oh, those. I know. It's my favorite. That's my favorite.
19: Love.
17: And then the third one is another popular brand because I've seen it for years. Annie's.
3: Oh, okay. Yeah. Sure.
18: The organic one.
3: Everyone thinks it's
17: organic.
3: Healthy.
17: Yeah. Right. Yeah.
19: It's fancy.
17: All right. So we've pivoted.
18: Okay.
17: To now, which mac and cheese is it?
19: Got it.
3: At least it's still useful.
17: You can
3: right?
17: See, yeah. Right. So, right. See, so maybe like, you know, you can't go with your original concept, but it becomes becomes something of a kid. So here, this is the clip that we've already played for you. All right, that's number one.
18: Very sticky.
19: Yeah.
17: All right, number two. Now you can't get the other thing out of your head. Yeah.
3: Yeah. Just picture it.
17: No. Don't do that. All right.
19: Okay.
17: Number three.
28: Stuff is very watery.
19: I'm confident with my guess.
18: I think I'm confident.
17: All right. Number one. Number two. What were you using to record this?
3: My phone.
17: Oh, your phone. Number three. Okay.
28: Mm-hmm. All right.
18: All right. I'm sure about one.
19: I'm pretty confident.
17: Y'all have your guesses?
19: Yeah. Yep. Yes. Yep.
17: All right. Number one is what?
19: Annie's.
18: Oh, no. Regular Kraft.
3: Kraft.
17: Regular Kraft.
28: I'm going with Kraft as well.
17: All right. You guys are all wrong. That is Velveeta.
18: What?
19: Oh, I thought two was
18: that Velveeta. Totally throws me off.
17: That's Velveeta. Velveeta shells and cheese.
18: Oh. Huh.
17: I can also tell you what it's not.
18: Yeah.
17: All right. Now
18: I'm gonna be all messed up.
17: Number two, what's your guess for this one, Gina? This was sample number two. What's your guess?
18: Now I'm going Annie's.
17: Annie's, all right.
19: This would have been my shells and cheese guess. I'll go
18: same.
19: Annie's.
17: All right.
28: I'll just get crazy and say Kraft.
17: All right.
28: Which is my favorite.
3: Yeah, I'll say Kraft.
17: All right. Well, two people are right and two people are wrong. The two people, obviously, out of four. The two people who are correct will be Greg and Gina.
18: Yeah.
19: All right.
17: That's Annie's.
28: Oh, wow.
17: Yeah.
3: The organic version.
19: It definitely sounds thicker and less.
18: That's why I said it's sticky.
19: Less viscous. Yeah, it sounds stickier.
18: This last one was really upsetting.
17: Well, this is the old school Kraft mac and cheese. You think
28: this one sounds watery? That's because of Velveeta.
17: Well, that again, because it's thinner. Like Velveeta is thicker and creamier.
28: Yeah.
17: And then the Kraft mac and cheese, because you add all that butter, you add all the milk in there.
19: Yeah, it has a liquid element.
17: So it's like a thinner.
21: I will say, I don't use butter, though. So that was just with milk.
18: Wow.
21: Yeah.
17: Are you... See, Menace is the complete opposite. Yeah. He uses nothing but butter.
21: I actually prefer no milk.
28: No butter. Yeah. I use butt butter.
21: Ew.
17: How about some truffle butter?
28: Yeah. Mm. Truffle buds as well.
21: Well, that was a fun game, right?
18: Yeah. Sure. I kind of want macaroni and cheese now.
17: Okay.
18: That's but I don't want the other thing.
17: Correct.
18: At all.
17: It makes you want to eat.
18: Yeah.
17: You know?
18: It sure does. Dine out.
17: Mm-hmm. I like a home style mac and cheese, like when it gets baked, like people put it
18: with the crunchies on top.
17: Casserole dish, mm. and then they bake it. That
18: yes,
17: like I like those videos that you see where you know they have like a giant pot of it. They're almost stirring it with a boat oar.
18: Mm. Yeah.
17: You know what I mean? Because they're making like such a big batch for like a family picnic or whatever.
18: Thanksgiving.
17: Like, yeah, that stuff looks really good.
19: Remember how we were talking just recently about Chef Boyardee and ravioli? All that. So I'm in the store and I was in that section. So I looked and I considered getting some of the Chef Boyardee ravioli. Right to the left of it. Canned macaroni and cheese. I had never in my life seen it.
18: I've never heard of that.
17: Macaroni and cheese.
19: And I believe it was Chef Boyardee. And I never saw that ever.
17: Oh, maybe I saw
18: it. Yeah, it is Chef Boyardee.
19: Is it?
18: Yeah.
19: Isn't that weird?
18: Yeah, it looks wrong.
17: You know what I saw in the freezer aisle that I'd not seen before? I'd seen other things from this brand, Yellowstone.
28: Yeah.
19: I've heard of it.
17: Right, like the show.
28: Yeah.
17: Right?
19: Oh, okay,
17: ranch.
28: Remember I brought in the jerky.
17: Right.
28: They have it at Walmart.
17: Yeah, they make like a beef jerky. Uh-huh. And the Yellowstone beef jerky, really good. I'm not a huge beef jerky guy.
18: I love it.
17: But that stuff is really good.
28: Yeah.
17: It was actually extra moist.
18: Yeah. Oh, that's what I don't like.
19: I like it when it's kind of moist, too.
18: I like it when it's, I like it when it's leathery.
19: Like soft.
28: Yeah.
19: Kind of crumbly.
17: No, it was good.
18: What did you say was in the freezer section?
17: Yellowstone burnt end mac and cheese.
18: Oh, that sounds incredible.
17: Like barbecue burnt ends, which that's my favorite barbecue.
18: Kansas,
17: like
18: if, right there.
17: You know, oh, dude.
28: Did you cop?
18: It's Kansas City.
17: Dude, burnt ends.
18: We should do a taste test on that. Make sure it's good.
17: I think it's only right.
18: Yeah. Otherwise, we're not being
17: I think
18: responsible.
17: It's only right.
28: Yeah.
17: And but
18: it's a twisty, turny pasta.
17: But, you know, okay, let's Price is Right this one. Don't look it up.
18: I'm not. I'm just looking at the picture.
17: Yeah, because the price. This is at just the regular grocery store, okay? It's in there with all the other Stouffer's stuff in the freezer aisle. It's a single serve.
18: Okay.
17: So it's not family, you know, poured. You know, like sometimes you get the big tray.
18: Yeah,
17: like,
18: yeah.
17: Stouffer's
18: extra
17: lasagna.
18: Value.
17: Oh,
18: yeah.
17: No. This is like in there with the Michelinas and the whatevers.
19: Right.
17: Okay, so it's a single serve burnt end mac and cheese.
19: Mm-hmm.
17: How much are they charging for this?
28: Mm-hmm. Oh, single serve, $7.89.
19: I'll be optimistic and say $3.99.
17: $8.99.
21: $7.
18: $10.
17: For a frozen meal?
18: Damn.
19: Wow. Not even the big one?
17: I did have a flashback. Every time I see the Michelinas and the Lean Cuisine.
18: The Mama
17: kind of
18: Michelina.
17: Stuff, yeah, but the Michelinas in particular, because the grocery store always had a deal on those.
18: Oh,
17: it was
18: like $1.
19: Always.
17: They're like a buck.
18: Yeah.
17: Man, I lived on those for the longest time. Because I was working nights at the radio station.
19: They're basically a snack, though.
17: I'd stop at the radio station. I'd get like a big gallon of iced tea in like the milk gallon jug. And then a couple of those Michelina meals.
18: Yep.
17: Nice. And I'd go off to the radio station, microwave them up. I lived on those.
19: tiny little portions.
17: Oh. Tiny little portions.
19: Yeah. But I would eat probably two a day.
17: Yeah. Woody the Yellowstone, they also make a mac and cheese pulled pork. Yeah, I did see it. They had
18: to compare those.
17: They had a couple different variations.
18: Yeah, but burnt ends are way better.
17: Yeah.
18: In general.
17: But not cheap either.
19: Stouffer's mac and cheese, mega underrated. It's good.
18: It's the best. Who's
19: it's
18: underrating
19: so
18: it? It's perfection.
19: People don't worship
18: amazing.
19: It like they do craft.
17: Yeah. No. So that's different.
19: It's underrated.
17: That stuff's different.
18: It's a different category.
17: Correct. It's like I make the point all the time. You can't say when you're talking pizza, you can't compare Chicago deep dish with New York and say, which one's better? They're different. Pie
18: depends.
17: And cake.
18: Mm. Depends. Do you like
17: they're
18: casserole?
17: They're both desserts. You know, they're both, you know.
19: Yeah, I do.
17: Yeah, right. 877-44-WOODY. Text over to 22987. But hey, Morgan.
18: Good job.
17: I appreciate the fact. I just want to say for the record, no matter how out there some of your ideas are, I always appreciate that you come to the table with some ideas.
21: Thank you. That's why I try and have a lot, because I know most of them aren't going to get used.
28: Yeah.
21: It's like the 1%. Right.
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0: Dennis, do you remember when it was April Fool's Day and we were trying to come up with something, an idea that we could say was happening and people would think it was a April Fool's joke, but the joke was that it really was happening?
1: Yeah.
0: You remember that?
1: Yes.
0: You remember what we did?
1: Well,
0: what Menace did?
1: What I did, yeah. I walked
0: from Burbank to he walked from Burbank, California to Disneyland in Anaheim, California.
1: Yes.
0: 41 miles.
1: 1 mile, yes. In one day.
0: Yeah. Left at like 3 o'clock in the morning, arrived
1: At 9:45 p.m.
2: That's insane.
1: At night. Yeah.
0: Yeah. And it's like, oh, Menace is going to walk from Burbank to Disneyland.
3: Yeah, on April Fool's.
0: And people are like, we get it, guys. Yeah. It's April Fool's. Yeah. No, but then he live streamed the whole thing.
1: Yeah, because I knew people would say it was fake, so I made sure.
0: Yeah.
1: Because
0: that's what everybody does on the April Fool's.
2: Yeah.
0: They always come up with some wacky thing.
2: It's so wacky.
0: Or tell people some law has changed. Mm-hmm. And says you're no longer allowed to walk your dog when the sun's out or something.
1: Yeah.
0: You know? So we're like, well, what would sound crazy that people go, oh, it's April Fool's. And so Menace walked the 41 miles. That's why I don't think you're going to be all that impressed.
1: Okay.
0: This prep school in New Jersey, they're in the news. They've got this tradition, and they've been doing this for like the last 50 plus years. In order for every freshman to continue on to being a sophomore, they have to go and walk 55 miles.
2: Oh, damn.
0: But here's the thing.
1: Okay.
0: It's a 5-day trip.
2: Ow.
0: Through the Appalachian Mountains. So like they get 5 days to walk 55 miles.
1: Easy.
0: Each student begins training for the hike in the spring. And then it's with, you know, physical conditioning, team building exercises, all that kind of stuff. And then they're organized into small groups that each student takes on the role of either navigator or medic or cook, camp specialist, captain, things like that.
2: That's pretty impressive. Mm-hmm.
0: Yeah, here's somebody from the school talking about it.
4: The teams generally hike independently.
5: We'll learn how to work together in different ways and finish the task at hand.
4: Yeah, the idea is that they have to rely on one another. The only way we can get through this is if we work together and make it there. When life gets difficult, it's something you can refer back to. You know, there's a lot of rainy days in life.
0: Yeah. But as Menace says,
6: oh my God, who the hell cares?
0: Try walking 41 miles in one day. You know what I'm saying?
1: Babies. They should do 200.
2: But they have to like bivouac and like start a fire.
1: Easy.
2: So.
3: Bivouac, yeah.
0: Easy. You know? Yeah.
2: Bivouac.
1: On to the next.
0: Hey, here's a question for parents, speaking of schools and kids and stuff. So as a parent, what would be the worst realization? Would it be finding out that your kid is being bullied at school, like violently bullied, or finding out that your kid is the violent bully?
2: Oh God.
0: What would be worse?
1: I'll say being bullied, because I think you kind of feel helpless. You can't really do anything other than you physically want to do something, but you can't.
0: Yeah.
1: So you have to depend on other people to pretty much handle the situation for you. If your kid is the bully, then you
0: just kick his ass.
1: I mean, you can kick his ass and say, I don't remember.
0: I don't know what happened.
1: I don't know what happened. He fell down some stairs.
0: Like Greg's parents. You know, Greg's dad. him.
3: That's right. Yeah. He backhanded me one time.
0: Yeah, we love this story.
3: I was like a little kid and they had some sort of delivery and it came in the cardboard box with the styrofoam peanuts. And I thought it would just be so much fun to take it, dump it over my head like it was snowing.
2: You're supposed to, your kid.
3: Scoop them up, put them back, do it again. And my dad came in and saw the popcorn peanuts everywhere, or whatever they're called, styrofoam peanuts. Whack! Backhanded me across the face. Blood comes flying out of my nose. And I'm like, oh my God, Dad. What? I didn't do that.
1: Yep.
3: That was his answer.
2: That is the most insane thing.
1: That's what I'm saying. Like, you can take care of the punishment yourself.
0: Right.
1: Unless you're a crappy person. But the other situation, if they're being bullied, then you have to depend on other people to handle the punishment.
0: I think Menace just changed my mind. I was going to say, I think it'd be worse to find out that your kid was the violent bully. But I think Menace just changed my mind.
3: He kind of swayed me too, but I'm going to stick with my gut reaction. It would be worse to find out my kid was the bully because I would feel like such a failure.
2: Yes.
3: And how did this monster come be a product of me?
2: How did I fail them?
0: 67% said it would be worse if their kid was the bully. 33% would be worse if they had the kid that was being bullied. Now, the comment section, as I love.
2: Oh, here we go.
0: Let's see. Some saying that their kid being a bully would be hard because it would be a realization about their own parenting of the kid.
3: Mm-hmm.
0: Others said being bullied would be worse because a lot of times the school does nothing about it, which goes to more Menace's point.
3: I also think that the parents of bullies are not, they're ignorant. They're unaware that their kid's a bully, and they're probably trashy, bullyish people themselves.
2: That's probably true. And I've never really thought about this, and I was thinking about my kid, and I thought, if I found out he was bullying someone, I would just be angry, and I can deal with feeling angry. But if I found out somebody was bullying him, it would break my heart, and I can't deal with that feeling. So if I'm making it about me, I can't
0: what?
2: Deal.
0: That's no. Just,
2: I couldn't deal with...
0: Gina, stop it. You don't do
2: no,
0: that.
2: No, but if I found out
0: get
2: that
0: some...
2: Okay. But if I found out that somebody was bullying him, my heart would be so broken that would be harder to deal with.
0: Yeah.
3: Because when I'm thinking back to high school, our main bully, this guy named Dan, I always wondered, like, does your mom know what a douchebag you are? What a human garbage you
0: probably
3: are.
0: Probably gets home like, hi, mommy.
2: Yeah, mommy, dearest.
0: But like leaves the house and is like all, you know, Billy badass kind of.
3: I'm pretty sure he died, though. That's good.
2: Get what you said.
0: So that's good.
3: Yeah, he was such a dick.
0: So that's good.
3: That's good. I think
1: none of the bullies at my high school ended up being anything.
3: Likewise.
1: So that's awesome.
2: Yeah, it is fun.
0: There's a lot of talk and a lot of love online for this dude in Venezuela. Article written about him went viral. He is the country's best known debt collector.
1: Oh, rip.
0: And his crew is known as the Anti-Debtor Mobile Squad.
3: Sounds intimidating.
0: Mm-hmm. His technique is public humiliation. And that's how he gets people to pay up, and people love it.
2: Oh,
0: like, people are loving what this guy's doing.
3: It's entertaining.
0: So he's got this female assistant that dresses up. She dresses up as a demon, and he's using a pitchfork and a black suit to pose as the devil.
1: Uh-huh.
0: And he shows up. Like, let's just say you had this debt. He would show up at your workplace, and he would convince them, quote unquote, to pay the money back. And he's become like a full-on celebrity in the streets. Like, crowds gather around him for pictures.
1: It's like anytime Hell Date.
0: Anytime, yeah, right. Remember Hell Date?
1: You're on Hell Date.
0: Yeah, the little midget dressed as the devil. That was so funny.
1: Yeah, ruled.
0: Yeah, he's been doing this since the 90s.
1: Oh, damn.
0: And in the article here, he sums it up in one sentence. Quote, brother, even the devil has to eat. Yeah.
2: The lore in our family is my great-grandmother was like in charge of the repo section of one of the jobs, and everyone was terrified of her, but they didn't know it was like a little 90-year-old 10-pound woman.
0: Yep.
2: But like wrote the meanest, scariest letters.
0: Yeah, they're thinking they're going to get their legs broken.
2: Yeah, no. Nah.
0: 877-44-WOODY. 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

0: kid be the bully or be the one getting bullied.
1: Right.
0: Someone said, I had both, my daughter being bullied and my son bullying someone. It was much easier to deal with my son and correct his mistakes than it was to deal with my daughter being bullied and trying to get her to stick up for herself and then the school to address it, which I saw a few times.
1: That surprises me.
0: Yeah.
1: I thought in this day and age, schools would be all over that.
0: No.
2: Now you can't paddle them anymore, you know?
1: Yeah.
0: Coming from a parent who had a child that was being bullied in elementary school, I can tell you it is heartbreaking, but it would have been way worse to be the parent of the child who was the bully.
3: Mm.
0: This one is from Albert, who says, my daughter was bullied for a couple of years at their previous school. The principal wouldn't do ish about it. I talked to counselors and a lawyer to make it worse. I eventually talked to the dad, and the POS dad responded with, quote, you're not allowed to talk to me about this.
1: Oh.
3: What?
0: Menace is right. Bully parents are worse than the bullies.
1: Mm. Yeah, they're trash.
0: This one says, my dad would always whoop my ass for sure if I got into a fight. But in this case, I told him what was going on. He gave me the all clear. So the next time after that, I opened up. Never bullied again. So
3: where do you stand on that? Like, do you ever tell your kids, like, look, it's not okay to put your hands on someone, but if you got to defend yourself, you defend yourself.
0: I've always said it's never okay to start it. It's absolutely okay to finish it.
3: Yeah. I say the same thing.
1: Yeah.
0: Like, don't just sit there and just get,
2: beat on.
0: Just get beat on. Yeah. Exactly. Like, defend yourself. Stand up for yourself.
2: I do have a question now, Greg. I'm not saying you're old, but you might be on the, like, very, very, very tail end of this.
3: Did you wear a dunce cap?
2: Was anybody, like, ever, like, paddled at your school?
1: No, but I distinctly remember fourth grade, the teacher, and nobody cared, and everybody knew, would throw stuff at you.
0: Oh, yeah.
2: I heard about that, yeah.
1: If you got caught chewing gum in class, you had to put it on your nose and then stand up against the wall for the rest of the day. That would be considered abuse today.
3: Wait, stick it to the wall with your nose?
1: Put it on your nose and then stand up against the wall.
0: Oh, up against the wall.
3: Stick it to the wall.
1: And then you had to stand there for the rest of the day.
0: They wanted the gum on the wall?
1: Yeah.
0: Mm.
3: That's
1: just
3: funny.
1: Just one section.
2: Wow.
1: And then,
3: the gum wall.
0: Yeah. So, Morgan, you fight now.
4: Yeah.
0: Like, for sport. Did you ever get into... You love fighting. Did you get into fights, like, when you were a kid?
3: Did you scrap?
4: No, I was...
0: I figured your mouth might have gotten you in trouble.
4: It definitely should have. But no, and even to this day, if there was an altercation in public, I would probably run away.
0: Oh, yeah?
4: Like, I only like organized violence. Right. I don't like fighting in the streets.
3: Where everybody's on the same page.
4: Yeah.
0: Yeah.
1: I'm with you. I'd probably just run away.
4: The confrontation of it?
1: No.
4: Yeah.
0: Ladies and gentlemen, boys and girls, it's time for...
5: Now that's what I call funny.
1: All right.
0: It's time for... Well, because we got to lighten it after the whole bullying thing. With some laughs.
1: All right.
2: Okay.
0: Now that's what I call funny.
6: We had game 3 of the NBA Finals between the New York Knicks and the San Antonio Spurs. This was the first NBA Finals game in New York City in 27 years. The fans are so excited. There was a report two people on the subway actually made eye contact with each other today.
7: White Castle just introduced a new vegetarian slider. Harold and Kumar were like, even we're not high enough to order that. But this is concerning. They're also introducing a boneless vegetarian slider. What does that mean?
5: Now that's what I call funny.
0: That's right.
1: Hi-oh.
0: See? You turn that frown upside down.
3: I feel so much better.
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2: And let's check in on the After Hours voicemails, shall we?
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2: All right, 877-44, Woody's the number you call during the show. 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
4: whatever their angle is.
2: Yeah, their story, whatever the topic, or their angle on something, or just share something they found. And that's what you can do with the After Hours voicemail. Leave it there. Or you can also send us emails, email at thewoodyshow.com. All right, let's start with this one, Trader Joe's.
5: Yes, hi. I'm here waiting for my child, and I heard your notes about the Trader Joe's and why these are useless. I'm a mom, and they're very useful. Actually, there is a code in the schools where kids can bring their backpacks with them and only their little tote bags. So they are very useful for the kids. So moms are the ones going crazy for those little ones because those are the perfect size for them. Thank you.
2: See, I would love to believe it's for a practical purpose.
4: Yeah, I've never heard that one before.
2: Like, okay, well, let's look at your mom, Gina. Like, Gina's mom took the day off. And she doesn't have any little kids. Mm-hmm. She took the day off to go to Trader Joe's to get these little mini tote bags.
6: Yeah, the giant lines in front of the stores, they're all getting them because their kids.
2: I'm sure there are people who use it for that purpose.
6: And they're the only bag company
4: you guys,
6: out there.
4: Right, I do have an update on this. She was informed that the Cabana Stripe Trader Joe's bags are about to drop next week, and she took another day off.
7: Yes.
4: Oh. Wow.
2: She's going to burn all of her vacation time.
4: No more PTO, but she'll have a crap ton of bags.
2: For Trader Joe's
7: and
2: bags. Yep.
7: I do appreciate the mini bag that she got me, so I hope that you told her thank you. Yes, I love it.
4: Yep.
7: But I will say, obviously, this is a trend that everybody does, and the Stanley Cups are very similar to these mini Trader Joe's tote bags, because just last year, Stanley Cups came out with their Cabana line, that's all the stripes, and now... They have the same exact line for Trader Joe's.
4: So it'll match.
7: It will match.
2: That's really neat.
4: Conspiracy theory.
6: Have you seen any of this stuff out in the wild?
2: Like
6: all these bags being sold?
2: No.
6: Like I feel like I go outside a lot and I have not seen them out in the wild yet.
7: So I have.
2: Yeah.
6: Well, maybe the areas that you hang out. But I'm just saying, I have not seen anybody with these bags.
2: Nope, I haven't seen him yet. 877-44-WOODY.
8: Hey, Woody Show. I'm catching up on the podcast, and I got onto the topic of how did you find out that they were cheating? And mine was really interesting because we had been together for 8.5 years, and I had a key to his place and everything. And so I went over to his place. I was putting away his clothes in his closet, and there was a lunch bag in the corner of the closet that I just felt differently about. So I opened it, and it was full of notes from his girlfriend of 6 months that were saying, thank you so much for asking me to be your girlfriend. I can't wait to show you Seattle and explore the city and explore your body. Just so happened that a few weeks before he had gone to Seattle saying that he was just going to visit a friend and he just wanted to get away from his family. When I asked him and confronted him about it, a few minutes later, he completely denied it, said he had no idea how those letters got in there, had no idea what I was talking about, just denied Amnesia. Until... I just blatantly said, you're a liar, and how does this all add up? And then he finally admitted it and said that he didn't love me anymore, and he was actually going to be moving up there with her. And fun fact, they are now married with a child, and I met my husband a few weeks later, and now I'm happily married. So I guess it all works out for the best, but just thought you would like to know that. All right, bye.
2: Well, look, you dodged a bullet with a little bitch.
4: He does sound like a
2: dork. Right?
6: Yeah.
2: What?
4: Dude. Yeah. In his little lunch bag.
2: Thank you. Wait, hold on. Yeah. Morgan, what?
7: I mean, I save notes because I'm a girl, but if a guy does that, it's a little weird.
2: Dude.
6: What a dork.
2: What grown-ass adult man
6: is holding on to notes
2: in a little bag in the closet from his girlfriend. What a pussy.
7: And they just throw lunch bag. Huh?
2: God, embarrassing.
6: Yeah.
9: I think it's embarrassing for both because a grown woman is saying, thank you for letting me be your girlfriend.
4: Yeah,
9: that's also
4: does sound
9: loser.
4: Very middle school. Yeah.
2: Loser.
4: Right.
2: So stupid.
9: But if I got a note that said, I look forward to exploring the city and your body, I'm not only keeping it, I'm framing it. I think that's hot AF.
3: It is. Yeah. But it's good.
2: Oh, man. Well, caller, you guys shouldn't be together anymore. And it's not necessarily because of this. He should have just killed himself. Once he realized that he was a man saving notes
4: from not a great
2: girlfriend.
9: And he's going to cheat on his wife.
2: What a little bitch.
4: Oh, I have a question, by the way. I'm glad you said he was a little bitch. Because I had this high thought recently, and I have no answer to it. So maybe you guys do. So what is the female equivalent to calling like a guy a bitch? Because it doesn't mean the same thing when you call a girl a bitch and a guy a bitch.
2: Wait, so what do you mean the female equivalent?
4: If, like when we're saying like, oh, Sammy's a bitch. Don't quote me on that. It's just an example. Or Morgan's a bitch. That's different than being like, Greg's a bitch.
9: Right.
4: Like those don't mean the same thing.
2: It doesn't?
3: I think No.
9: I totally agree.
3: It would be the C word maybe.
4: But like saying a guy's a bitch is saying like he's like weak.
2: Notes from his girlfriend.
4: Yeah. Exactly. Yeah. So maybe
6: and then calling a woman a bitch is more of an attitude.
4: Aggressive.
6: Thing.
2: Well, I think it's how you say it, right? Like, 'cause you can be like, hey, bitch. Like that's different.
4: Right.
2: Than
4: that's totally different.
2: This chick's a bitch.
6: Yeah, but you're saying
2: it's just
6: like
2: the tone, right?
6: No, I think what Gina's asking is, what's the equivalent of calling a woman weak?
4: Yeah.
9: Thank you. Right.
4: So like maybe if you just call everyone like a punk ass bitch, but that's all I could come up with. Like, what is the equivalent?
2: That's
9: I don't know if there is one.
4: I know. Yeah. I've been thinking about it.
9: That is a high thought.
4: Something to think about. Somebody, please tell me.
2: There's a couple different things. Because you can call a dude a bitch. You can call him a pussy.
4: Yeah.
2: Right?
4: And it means the same thing.
2: Yeah.
9: It basically does, but bitch is worse. When you call a dude a bitch, that's
4: worse. Exactly.
6: Yeah, but you're
9: I'd rather be
6: weak,
9: called a puss than a bitch.
4: Oh, really?
9: Oh, yeah.
2: Really?
9: Because I know I am one. You know? But if you say bitch, it has so many layers of negativity to it.
4: So that's what I'm wondering. Like, what's the equivalent?
9: Yeah.
4: Like, what do you call her?
2: People in text like saying like a-hole or prick, but
4: it's not the same.
2: No. What Gina's asking is like, if you're calling a woman weak or soft.
4: Yeah, exactly. Mm-hmm.
3: Right.
2: Like
3: totally
2: what would
3: different.
2: What would that what would that be? Like what
3: I mean,
2: like
3: prissy, but that's like but not, that's not no.
4: it doesn't
3: it's
4: punch
3: not,
4: as hard.
9: Yeah. Yeah.
6: I this is might seem off, but I kind of like in my own head I say high maintenance. I'm like, "Oh, they can't deal with anything, and then so they're a weak person, so they're always over dramatic."
2: Yeah, cuz like rag means bitchy.
9: Right.
6: Yeah.
4: Yeah.
9: Hysterical.
4: Or like just like a punk ass.
9: That's making it more masculine.
2: Punk ass.
4: He's
2: Punk
4: like a punk ass bitch.
2: No.
6: Yeah.
3: I think high maintenance is pretty out.
6: High maintenance biatch.
3: But some people like being high maintenance.
4: Yeah, I don't think that's the insult a lot of people think it is.
3: Like, I don't think that they would be bothered. Not everyone's bothered by that. Like, every guy would be bothered by being called a bitch.
4: Yeah. But like a girl's like, that's right, girl. I'm a bitch. I'm a lover.
9: Right.
4: Like people love
9: like a
4: that.
9: Badge of honor.
4: Exactly. I don't know. Something we need to.
2: Right, well, if anybody's got any ideas for
4: revisit and tell me, please.
2: Yeah,
9: I kind of see what you're saying, Sammy. Like high maintenance. If you say somebody's uptight, you might say like, yeah, I am.
4: Thank you.
3: Yeah.
9: Yeah. It's not that insulting.
3: Right.
2: Here, one more from the After Hours voicemail. 877-44 Woody.
10: Hoi, Woody Show.
9: Hoi.
10: I guess this is like a dual drunk cow voicemail / topic voicemail. And you know, I'm going to back up Sammy here on the Easter presents.
2: We were talking about this is like one of many privileges that Sammy had growing up. She was a very privileged child. Grew up in a privileged household.
9: And was shocked that we all didn't get Easter presents.
2: Yeah, doesn't seem like there were many rules. Like
3: I had rules, but, well, yeah, there wasn't many.
2: not many. But we were talking about how everything seems to be a gift-giving holiday.
4: Yeah.
2: Like
4: it's Arbor Day.
9: It's Flag Day.
2: Yeah, when you were
9: Xbox.
2: When you were a kid, it was like birthday, Christmas. Like you get something for Valentine's Day. Your parents give you something for Easter. It's not even just a hide the basket full of candy and the eggs filled with different stuff.
4: Like actual gifts.
9: Now
2: kids are getting like actual gifts on Easter, which the whole thing for Easter is all about sacrifice. I mean, that's the whole like kind of point and meaning behind. Like they say, you're not supposed to say Happy Memorial Day. Mm-hmm. Like it doesn't make any sense.
4: Right.
2: It doesn't make any sense. But yeah, Sammy was saying how they got gifts on Easter and this person's backing her.
10: And you know, I'm going to back up Sammy here on the Easter presents. My mom always got me an Easter basket and I always had like a bathing suit and she still gets my son, her grandkids, all of her grandkids, bathing suits, goggles, sandals, and she gets them all, and then she puts them in a basket, and that's her Easter basket. And it's, I don't know, my mom always did that. She also got me a Valentine's Day gift. Aww. It was always like a Starbucks cup. Sammy said she graduated in 05, 06. I graduated in 2010, so I get it. Maybe it's a regional thing. Maybe it's a white mom thing. I don't know, but maybe it's a mom that likes to shop. Woody, I'm so surprised that your wife doesn't do these kinds of baskets. And I think she does. And I think you are not being honest about it. I think your wife has gotten your kids bathing suit Easter baskets for many years. And you're a liar. So that's okay. And you know what? Kudos to Jen. Get your kids those baskets, bitch. You make money and buy that shit. So, Sammy, your family sounds like fun. And love you all.
4: Yeah, bitch.
9: Yeah, she's been doing it for years. You're just unaware.
6: Yeah, on the secretly,
4: yeah. Second you go to work.
9: Like, don't tell
2: I'm lying about it. This is where I've decided to just like blatantly lie and make stuff up.
4: This is the line in the sand.
6: Like we got Easter baskets, but they just had candy in them. They didn't have
7: There wasn't even at least like little stuffed animals or like bubbles or, you know, just anything.
2: Little mini toys or something? There would be candy. Like the chocolate bunny.
9: Yep. Mm-hmm. Chocolate bunny.
2: Yeah, some peeps.
9: Or those little chocolate eggs.
2: Yeah, that's it.
7: Reese's no Beanie Babies?
2: They're always like...
4: No Labubus?
2: No. My mom would put like those loose chocolate eggs into the basket with the Easter grass. And I have to like dig through that.
9: The little foil to get the eggs. That's it.
6: We're getting gold bars like you.
7: I think all of this is just post your generation. I think it's extremely common now and that there's... Most kids get other things in their Easter basket. I got like a butterfly catcher, I remember. That was
2: fun. Oh, sweet.
7: Get little videos. I got Harriet the Spy. That was exciting.
2: Yeah. Yeah, very much happens in the hood.
6: Yeah.
2: Like all the kids are getting butterfly catchers.
6: Uh-huh.
7: Yeah.
4: Things like that. And then,
6: did you get the keys to your Mustang?
2: All right. So here's some feedback from the text about, you know, what do you call a woman... Because people on the text, some of it was confusing. Like, what would you call a guy? No. There's plenty of things for guys. They call him weak or soft.
4: Right.
2: You call him a bitch. You call him a pussy. Mm. But like when you're trying to make that same point to a woman, how she's behaving, being soft or whatever. Someone said, add little before you call her bitch. Like, you little bitch.
4: I think that's the one.
2: That makes the most sense.
4: Like, oh, she's such a little bitch.
2: Yeah. Right, see?
4: That's the one.
2: Thank you. I think that's it.
4: Thank you so much. That was driving me insane.
2: Yeah.
9: Little bitch, yeah.
2: Oh, yeah. She's such that makes a sense. What a little bitch.
4: Yeah, like, that's the one. Done.
2: And you have to say, oh, a little bitch. No.
4: No.
2: What a little bitch.
9: She's such a little bitch.
2: Yeah, right?
9: How does it feel, Morgan? Like, let's do some science. Morgan, you're a bitch.
11: She doesn't care about that.
9: Morgan, you're a little bitch.
2: What a little bitch.
11: In a weird way, that sounds cuter to me.
2: It does?
11: I don't know why. Yeah.
4: Okay, call,
11: I think
4: now
11: that
4: do
11: would
4: me.
11: Be super offensive to a guy if you said little bitch.
4: No, do me. I want to see how it feels.
9: Gina, you're a bitch.
4: Oh, that's not nice.
9: Gina, you're a little bitch.
2: You're acting like a little bitch.
4: Yeah, I hate that. That's the one.
2: You're acting like a little bitch.
4: Yeah.
6: I mean, again, my usage was always like, oh, she's a high maintenance biatch or... overdramatic biatch. Yeah.
11: Now that would get me because I don't want to be high maintenance.
2: Well, let us know what you think. 877-44-WOODY. Do we need good ways to, like, if you're really going to insult people?
6: Yeah.
2: It's a service we provide.
4: Yeah.
2: We'll help you out, Gina.
4: Thank you.
2: 877-44-WOODY. 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

0: you know, have this fridge with the screen on it.
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2: Which is helpful because most of the time, Menace is in the kitchen.
3: Yeah.
4: The Woody Show.
5: Question on the texts. Says, I want to hear from you guys your opinion. How do you guys feel about an adult mentioning it's their birthday on the day of?
6: Love it.
3: I mean, to go out of your way to say, it's my birthday, it's a little childish.
7: It's a little thirsty.
3: Like, why would you go out of your way to say it's your birthday? Because you want accolades.
5: Yeah. You're looking for attention.
3: I also think, and Woody, you've never had a Facebook page. I think it's thirsty the night of your birthday when you go on Facebook and say, thank you for all the birthday wishes, everybody. That's your way of saying, oh, if you forgot, do it
7: now. Now's the time. Yeah. You can still get it in before the
5: wire. Last call on my birthday.
3: Totally. Thanks for all the birthday
6: wishes. It's so funny you brought that up, Greg, because I was going to ask if that was okay.
3: I think it's like so desperate.
6: I mean, but how do you acknowledge? Because some people, they'll just like, because you don't have Facebook, Woody, you'll have like a whole row of messages on your page.
5: Aren't you able to like?
3: Yeah, you just click like.
5: Like a thumbs up or a heart. I don't know what's on Facebook.
3: Some
5: Instagram,
3: people
5: like you just heart it.
8: A like is not a thank you.
7: I say thank you so much and I copy and paste it over and over and over like 1,000 times.
5: Yeah, you could do that. Or if somebody texts you, just go, oh, hey, thanks. Appreciate that.
7: Yeah.
3: Exactly.
5: And that's it. Yeah. You don't have to make a big post at the end of it. I'm the wrong person to ask about birthdays.
7: Well, I'm the right person and I still think it's not a great look to tell somebody it's your birthday.
6: I never say it's my birthday on the actual day.
7: Well, that's
6: I just give you a lead up.
3: Because we know.
7: You're taking care of.
6: I just kind of shout it out.
5: I kind of put it in the same, category. That like cry for attention, the same way that people, when they go to the doctor, they post their hospital.
7: Pray for me.
3: The POV of the bracelet.
5: You know who just did that? Simone Biles. That's another attention whore drama queen.
6: What happened?
7: Let's see.
3: What did she
7: say? We want to know.
5: Exactly.
3: Pray for me. What happened?
6: I don't even know anything about the story.
5: Right, but she just posted like this thing with her,
3: the hospital bracelets and stuff like that.
6: I don't like that.
5: She's getting eaten alive in the comments like, all right, babe, enough.
3: Mm-hmm.
7: Oh, really?
5: Enough. It's just an attention post.
3: Yeah.
5: Trying to stay relevant, we get it. Like,
7: Okay, this is the ultimate though. She worded it so perfectly in the way that you hate. I'm not one to normally share things like this because
5: yes,
7: I value privacy in today's age.
6: Oh, okay. You posted.
7: But wait, this is the best. But almost dying wasn't on my bingo card this week.
5: Oh, God. Yuck.
6: But I'll say this. I think.
5: Yeah, almost die in private, you know?
6: Yeah.
5: I'm saying.
3: Exactly.
7: It wasn't on my bingo card.
6: I think you're like, I don't know, you're to the extreme. Like, I don't want any acknowledgement, anything. I'm not a fan of birthdays. But I think in general, people like celebrating birthdays. Like, look what we just posted. We posted celebrating Morgan's birthday.
7: That
6: was
7: fun.
6: Video. People love that.
3: Oh, yeah. Like, I think the majority of people like their birthday.
6: Yeah.
5: Look, so when it comes to my birthday, it's not that there's no acknowledgement. When I say no acknowledgement, it means that there is no party. I certainly don't want any surprise. Mm. I don't want any gifts.
6: Mm-hmm. Yeah, but you say that, but in people's mind, they think like, he's tricking us.
7: No. That's just what you're supposed to say.
5: It's going on 50 years tricking people.
6: He really does want something.
3: He says that preemptively.
5: Who
3: will give me a card?
6: Who's really going to make the extra effort?
5: No. A simple happy birthday. Mm-hmm. Or, we can go out to dinner tonight. Yeah. Fine. Mm-hmm. Like, that's fine. Something low key. Like, I don't need gifts, cards, no big to do.
7: Yeah.
5: I don't want all that stuff.
3: I 1,000% don't want a surprise party. The last time I had one was many, many years ago. And I went out to dinner with this one friend. And then we go back to her house. And then, surprise! And in my head, my reaction was, damn it.
5: Right.
9: Yeah, you weren't planning on doing that.
3: I don't want a small talk with everybody.
6: Yeah, but you were traumatized as a child, though, Greg. You've held on to that.
3: Yeah, like, I guess
5: well, that's
3: so.
5: Your narrative.
6: Greg is
5: that's
6: always,
5: your narrative.
6: He's shared that with us about his birthday since he was a kid, that he had a problem in school.
7: Yeah, the cupcakes.
3: The cupcakes, where the kids had to sing to you.
6: And you felt pressured.
3: Yeah, that is true.
6: Yeah.
7: But
3: especially a surprise party because you think, okay, cool, we went out to our dinner. That was the night.
7: I know how the rest of my day is going to go.
3: Like, crap, just starting now.
7: But on the other side of that coin, I don't know if you guys have known these people. I've known plenty. family members and stuff who, oh, they get very depressed on their birthday. Don't mention their birthday. Oh, they're crying. Oh, don't mention their birthday. Like,
5: what?
7: Oh my God. Yeah, you guys have like never, Morgan, you get like, oh, what? Why is she, what's wrong with her? Oh, it's her birthday. Don't mention it. Like, okay, just grow up.
6: That's just, again, we're thinking that's just a trick for
7: a different
6: way of getting attention.
1: No, I don't think it's a trick.
6: It's the humble way of getting attention.
7: You got to walk on eggshells.
5: Yeah, that's it. The other thing I think is weird when adults are weird about their age.
7: Yeah. Mm-hmm.
3: I mean, it's not fun.
7: Yeah, but I always try to, you know, like you say, I don't have to do it. I get to do it. Yeah. The fact that we made it another year and so many people didn't is something to celebrate.
3: Well, that's true.
5: I'm saying, but just the people, you know, who like they don't tell you how old they are. Yeah. It's a big mystery. Yeah, yeah. Like, oh, come on.
7: I'm 25 for the fifth time.
5: Yeah, right. Like, okay.
7: Yeah.
5: Like that to me, that gets old.
7: Yeah.
5: You know what's older than you are probably? That joke? Don't tell people how old I am. It's super old.
7: Yeah, exactly.
5: 877-44-WOODY. 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
24: So somebody pointed out Guy Fieri never actually swallows the food that he is supposedly eating. I mean, he is so skinny these days, too. He uses camera cuts so he could spit it out. And then he'll sometimes hide food in his cheeks.
22: Oh, like a little squirrel?
24: Yeah.
25: It's like, you know, people are like,
26: I always thought that Giada De Laurentiis did that.
24: Yeah.
25: She's the one with the giant forehead. She's so tiny. Yes.
22: Mm. She's super cute.
26: Right. She's very cute. But I don't think she's eating all that food.
22: Yeah, that's common in general for on TV to not actually eat it. So even though it's a, quote, reality show, you don't know how many times they even did that take of taking a bite and talking about it.
24: Who just suggested with all the stuff, all the donuts and things that we've had in here, and there was cakes and everything else. Yeah. Like, wasn't somebody telling you to do that, Craig? Just spit it out. Yeah. You just get the taste.
27: Nah.
24: Yeah. That's how you lose weight.
27: I don't think I could do that.
22: Why?
27: That to me is like just the tip.
26: Yeah.
24: It's torture.
27: Because so once it's there, there's no way.
24: I want to swallow so bad.
27: Yeah, there's no way.
24: But no, the first person I ever saw do that, and I was shocked when I was a kid because they were showing behind the scenes of shooting a Michael Jordan McDonald's commercial.
27: Yeah.
24: And they were showing him like chewing on the Big Macs and then spitting them into the bucket. I was like, what?
26: Yeah, why?
24: Yeah.
27: See, Morgan's like, I'm good at
22: it. Yeah, I've done it.
28: I'm doing that already.
22: That's the thing. And I don't get how swallowing is the good part to y'all. Like, you want to taste it, so the chewing it should be enough.
27: No.
22: I get that. The mouth feel.
26: I see that theory. Like, that should be
24: the meat juice.
22: You're getting the dopamine hit, maybe.
26: Right.
22: Like,
26: the taste and the just feel.
22: Because that used to be a thing.
27: So I think you're even more hungry.
22: But if you're not eating for hunger, if you're just eating because it tastes
26: just
22: good,
26: so damn
22: you're
26: good.
22: Bored.
27: Yeah, I agree with the text. Spitters are quitters.
22: Thank you.
26: Yeah.
22: That's true.
27: Yeah, I don't think, man, you know, you're eating something or chewing on something really good.
26: And then you don't swallow.
27: Yeah.
22: We should try
26: I think
22: it.
26: You're right, Morgan. Like, that's the pleasure part. But without swallowing, it's the body-brain connection. Like,
27: correct.
26: You're not going to feel satisfied.
27: Yep.
22: But if you're doing that, you already have disordered thinking with food.
27: I also bring to this table, we were talking about this, there was a reporter on TV that we saw, and she's lost a ton of weight.
26: Yes. Mm-hmm. Like a different person.
27: She looks great.
26: Yeah.
27: And then I think it was Menace pointed out, she's like, dude, she looks hella old now, though.
24: Yeah.
27: So question.
26: That happens.
27: Would you rather, would you rather be skinny, but now you look a lot older. Because of the weight loss or otherwise.
24: Yeah.
27: Or would you rather be fat
26: and look young.
27: But look young.
26: I'd rather look thin and old.
22: Easy.
27: Same.
26: Yeah,
27: same.
26: Thin and old.
27: I've been both. From fat and look old. You know?
22: Which one do you want to drop?
27: Right, exactly. So what? Old and thin?
26: Who cares?
27: Perfect. That's the goal.
26: Especially famous people, they lose weight.
27: At this point.
26: Like, who are you? You look 25 years older.
27: Yeah. Because people talk about the different side effects of maybe some of the weight loss medications or getting the bariatric surgery and things like that.
24: I always say when you start looking old, doing that kind of stuff is because you decided, I'm not going to do any type of activity. And I'm just going to let everything just sag.
27: Yeah, and maybe that's not important.
22: Yeah.
27: Or, you know, because when you lose weight super quickly, sometimes it just, the skin loses with elasticity.
22: Yeah.
27: As you get older. So it's not just going to like spring back.
22: Oh,
27: but
22: hell no.
27: You know, a lot of people, when they lose a bunch of weight, even if they are doing the other things, they are building muscle. Like, without their shirt on, there's still a lot of, it's not flab, but right. you know, there's a lot of hanging skin and things like that.
22: Yep.
27: So it doesn't matter with your shirt on.
26: Exactly.
27: And your face may look like somewhat of a deflated balloon, but you're not.
26: There's plastic surgery.
27: Yeah, but
22: pull
27: you're not.
22: Back.
27: Yeah, so.
22: And leave your buckle fat where it is.
27: Yeah, whatever.
22: They all took that out.
27: Oh, Mayim Bialik. Did you see the thing about her?
26: Oh, I just read about that.
27: So she tried this GLP-1 medication.
22: Yeah.
27: And she says it wasn't for weight loss.
26: Some other condition.
27: She wasn't doing it for weight loss. She was doing it to help control something else.
22: Right. Oh.
27: But she ended up with like these horrific side effects, which included, quote, explosive diarrhea, which,
26: For three days.
27: Yeah. But there was, it sounded pretty awful.
26: Yes.
27: I don't necessarily believe that she didn't do it for any kind of weight loss.
22: Well, like, people are taking it for like,
0: I saw the headline,
27: but they don't
0: want to
27: be
22: addiction.
27: Yeah. But they don't want to be shamed.
22: But because is that a thing anymore?
27: Yes, medicine and people all the time like it's cheating. Mm-hmm. Yes, it is.
0: Mm-hmm. Yeah,
27: it's absolutely cheating.
0: And I love it.
27: Yeah, exactly.
0: I'm
27: love
0: all
27: it
0: about it.
26: And it's been the life dream.
0: And anybody that wants to know about it, I'll help them.
27: Yep.
0: Learn information about it.
27: Yep.
22: She took it for Graves' disease.
2: Okay.
27: What is that?
2: Thyroid. Yeah. It's your eyes.
22: Well, she says it's an autoimmune, like an autoimmune disorder that causes the thyroid gland to produce extra hormones.
27: And GLP-1s help with that?
22: I guess.
26: That's what her doctors told her.
2: Yeah, that's what I was going to say. It's like saying, oh, I need Botox for migraines.
22: Yeah.
27: I've heard that too. I think Greg said that at one point.
26: Well, that is a fact.
0: They
26: don't do your crow's feet. They do your scalp.
0: Yeah, and while they're there, they might as well just do the eyes.
2: No, it is real. But it's a way to get insurance to pay for it.
26: You're not getting Botox for migraines on your forehead and your eyes like I do.
27: No,
26: you're
27: but like while you're here, you must have
26: the scalp.
27: CC's in here, just a little touch hair.
22: While you're in there.
26: You guys are laughing at an erroneous assertion.
2: I know that it works. I'm just saying that's how you get insurance to pay for it.
27: Right.
2: So if someone says, my Botox is covered by insurance for migraines, I'm like, lucky.
26: I know.
27: 877-44 Woody. Text over to 22987. 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
2: And you have this giant wad. It's too big.
3: And I'm not laughing.
0: The Woody Show.
4: Question for the room. People on the text hitting us up. We got some people chiming in on this. What's something that you thought you wanted until you got it?
5: Mm-hmm.
4: Now, there's people who are that way with a lot of things because they're really into the chase.
3: Oh, yeah. Sure.
4: Right? It's the, let's see if I can do it. And then you do it and you're like, I didn't really want, like people, we see it all the time with contests. People will call in or try to win a contest. They don't even care about the prize. They just want to see if they can do
3: it. The thrill of the chase.
4: You know? But what's something that you thought you wanted until you got it?
3: Well, mine's a material thing. I begged for, and a bunch of my girlfriends got together to get it to me for me one year. I wanted a treadmill so bad. This was going to change my life. My rule was I wasn't going to watch TV or anything unless I was on the treadmill.
4: It's like a Peloton one, because the Peloton craze was big.
3: It wasn't that fancy.
4: Everybody's like way into the Peloton classes,
3: like
4: those instructors.
3: Yeah, like that.
5: Now
3: but
5: it's a clothing holder.
3: I don't know what to do with this thing. It's bulky. I never use it. I sprained my ankle because I was watching TV and talking and I'm walking around and it like fell off. It has been the bane of my existence.
4: You still have it?
3: Yes.
4: Oh.
3: I want it gone.
4: Put it on Facebook Marketplace. You know what? Here.
3: Here,
4: you know what? are you going to do care if you get money for it? Or?
3: I mean, it's nice.
4: We can always enlist the expert services of Tyler.
6: Yeah.
4: I'm just saying.
6: Oh.
4: He's really good at selling stuff.
6: Yeah.
3: Interesting.
5: Yeah, for a percentage. You know?
4: So maybe give him like a cut.
3: This is not a bad idea.
4: Like say, hey, I would like to get X number for this thing.
3: Okay.
4: Like find out what it's truly worth. I mean, because there's got to be a ton of treadmills on the market.
5: Yeah, exactly. Yeah. Probably like hot tubs.
3: That, I know.
4: So you got to be realistic.
3: I know.
4: I would like to get this, you know, and then tell him that and then see what he can come up with.
5: Well, that's a good idea.
3: The only thing I was going to use it for, I was like, should I put the dog on it? I don't want to use it.
5: No. Put the dog on it.
3: Yeah. I don't know what else to do with it.
4: I think I just volunteered Tyler for that.
3: Yeah.
4: Would that be something that you'd be interested in?
7: This will be the first step into my consignment business.
3: Oh.
7: See how this works.
3: But this is pickup only. I ain't transporting this thing.
7: Well, we'll work out the details.
3: All right.
4: And maybe send Tyler over there. What are you driving these days?
7: I'm driving a Kia, so that thing's
3: fine. That's not going to
4: work. Yeah, it's not going to work.
3: No.
6: Don't hit up Vaughn either because I gave him my treadmill.
3: Oh, okay.
4: I'm sure it's not fast enough for Seabass.
3: Obviously.
4: Yeah. Yeah. Gregory?
5: For me, I'm thinking of two things. One was a down-filled couch. I thought, I'm going to finally get, because in the store, it was so comfortable. Mm. And then once you get it home, for years, feathers would come out of it.
3: And they poke you.
5: They hurt.
3: Yeah.
5: And it sucked. And I thought, ooh, fancy. Finally, I made it in life. I can get a down-filled sofa. It sucked. And then the other thing I still get, because I like the idea of it, even though I hate it, is when I order a martini. They're so gross. I hate them. But I like the ritual and the look and the olives and all that. But they suck.
4: Menace.
6: So back when I was selling televisions, I was making crazy commission. Like off selling TVs, I would probably make like $500 to $750 per television. And I would sell a lot. And I would take all this money because I had no overhead. I was living in the hood in my friend's apartment with a room. So what do you do? The smart choice is you buy a Mercedes, dude.
8: Uh-huh.
6: Yeah, right? So I'm
4: is this the one you ended up living in?
6: Yeah. Wow. So I'm living hood rich in this Mercedes. But like you don't buy those type of cars unless you can really afford them. Mm. Because the maintenance on that stuff, like you take them in. Minimum, it's like $1,000. So that investment immediately became the worst investment I've ever done in my entire life. So yeah, I immediately regretted it. It was fun in the moment.
4: See, like something like that, people say having a pool. Like, I think it'd be so cool to have a pool.
5: Yeah, all your money goes in the drain.
3: Literally.
4: All the stuff you got to do for
6: the maintenance on it.
4: Yeah, or you just never use as much as you think. It's like a treadmill.
3: Yeah, exactly.
4: Although we get some people on the text that are offering to take that treadmill off your hands. Asking how much.
3: Nope, we're going to talk.
4: Yeah. What about you, Sammy?
8: Mine was getting into a four-year college. Because I went to community college first, and I was like, I'm going to transfer to a four-year college. I worked really hard. I was in community college for 4 years. But I just felt like I needed to, like, prove that I could get into an actual college and, you know, get my bachelor's. And my first year at a four-year college, I hated it. And I was like, and I don't like school. And why did I work so hard to do this? Mm-hmm. I hated the last 4 years of even pursuing to get here. And I don't like it here either.
3: Oh, really? Oh, God.
8: Yeah. So, and everything was at the college that I went to because it was a mostly commuter school. You could never find parking, always late to class. Everybody was because nobody could park. You had all these prereqs for your major that for me weren't like necessary really with what I wanted to do. I felt like it was a giant waste of my time. And I ended up quitting because it was not at all what I thought it was going to be.
4: Text here says, I thought I wanted a German Shepherd. I got one.
5: Aww.
4: Did not fit my lifestyle. Had to adapt and wouldn't give him up for anything, but I still wish I'd never got him.
3: That was a roller coaster ride.
4: Yeah. 909 says, I have a couple of college degrees, so I went from James the janitor to James the instructional designer.
3: Oh, damn.
6: Nice.
4: Not as cool and a whole lot more accountability and a marginal raise. Mm. I always wanted to work at a school district. Now that I do, I hate it.
3: Mm.
4: And the parents that complain for every little thing.
3: Yeah.
4: This one said, something I always wanted was to be promoted to my current director position. Now I see dysfunctional and toxic leadership and how that is so toxic. Plus the weight on my team's performance lands on my shoulders and I could barely, and I could basically be let go if they don't perform.
3: Oh,
4: like
3: yeah.
4: Other people don't perform, you're you can get charge. Let go.
5: Yeah. Yeah.
4: 949, always wanted a luxury car, expensive sports car, no different than a regular domestic car. I bought a dream motorcycle for $30,000. That's where I got it. I realized that I didn't want a speed bike anymore. And now it just sits in my garage.
5: Oh, oh
3: that's
5: God.
3: Sad.
4: I've been wanting a boat forever. Once I got my brand new boat, I regretted that so bad. The maintenance, everything to do, hauling, it's a disaster. A lot of people saying kids and marriage.
5: Right.
4: You know,
5: yeah.
4: You're getting a lot of that. A word of warning on the text for Gina.
3: Uh-oh.
4: This one, 326. Tyler will F you over, Gina.
3: What? Oh.
4: He tends to do that with everyone around him. He will screw you over with the money.
3: Who is this person?
6: Jeez.
4: It's not Morgan. She's standing right here.
9: I haven't texted this whole segment.
5: Good God.
3: Her hands are in the air.
4: She's sitting here. Uh-huh. Are you known to screw people over with money, Tyler?
7: I am not. And I text that person back saying, say it louder for the peeps in the back so they can all hear. So.
3: Oh, okay. Well, they did.
4: All right. What? Morgan,
9: what?
4: What's the question?
9: Oh, I was
4: what's
9: like,
4: something that
9: we
4: you thought you always wanted.
9: Mine's stupid. So I had a friend named Alex when we were probably like preteens, right? And she would always wear makeup because she had acne. She was like the first of our friends to get boobs and acne.
4: Mm-hmm.
9: And I wasn't jealous of her boobs, but for some reason, I wanted acne so bad.
4: You did.
9: Okay.
4: That's so,
9: weird. Stupid.
3: Morgan.
5: My God.
9: Because she would put concealer on and I'm like, oh my God, she's so cool and pretty and like
3: Morgan,
9: mature.
3: I get this because when all my brother's friends were a little older and they had braces and like a cast and crutches, I thought that made you like a cool teenager I wanted that too.
9: I don't know why Alex was so cool because she had
4: so weird.
3: I get it.
9: Boobies and
3: totally.
9: Pimples.
3: Totally get it.
9: But then I got him and I'm like, oh, this crap sucks.
4: yeah.
5: I wanted a retainer.
3: Yeah.
5: But not acne.
3: I wanted braces.
9: Yeah, it's stupid.
4: You want the strangest things. Like she said recently that she wanted a stalker.
5: Right.
3: Yeah. Mm-hmm.
4: She said it would be flattering.
5: It would be like an honor.
9: It's not like I really, really want one, right? But it is flattering. It's a compliment to have someone that into you.
4: Yeah, she said,
9: and you
4: be
9: guys
4: cool
9: are looking at me
4: that.
9: Like I'm
5: no,
9: crazy.
5: No, no, no.
9: Right.
5: I see your point. And like if you got catcalled, you would think that's a compliment too,
9: absolutely.
5: Right?
9: Absolutely.
4: Yeah. Yeah. But she said, "Oh, I wouldn't mind having a stalker."
3: Yeah.
5: Right.
6: Okay. So, like in my neighborhood, a long time ago, I would have this chick like go up to my window and stare through the front window of my house. You would like that?
4: You had a stalker?
6: Yeah, because I think it was because
4: who was this chick?
6: I don't know. I think it was just because I worked at the radio station and I would park the vehicle on my house and maybe she was like a fan of the radio station or whatever. She wasn't bad looking, no.
9: There you go.
6: But then my neighbors were like, hey, some girl like comes up to your like front lawn and like stares through your front window.
5: Pretty freaky.
6: You might want to keep an eye out for that. And we found out she like lived in the neighborhood.
4: Like selling your socks and stuff like that. That's one thing.
5: Yep.
4: Right. But like actively wanting a stalker.
9: I don't actively want one. I'm just saying if I had one, yeah. I wouldn't be mad about it.
5: Right.
4: Okay, well, whatever.
9: I wouldn't be crying like, wah, you know?
4: Well, yeah. Gina got a word of warning.
9: Someone likes me, wah.
4: You got the word of warning about Tyler and how he'll screw you over with money?
3: I don't feel that way, but okay. Maybe I'm stupid.
4: Well, we have someone who's going to join us after the break.
3: Okay.
4: Who has a word of warning for Morgan.
9: Oh, me?
4: When it comes to this stalker thing.
3: Oh.
4: This is a person who we know, Gina.
3: Uh-huh.
4: And she told us her story recently about her stalker. She's going to join us next here on The Woody Show.
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1: Yeah, Morgan had said, even if it was like not super literal, like we were talking about stalkers, and she goes, "Oh, I think it would be kind of flattering."
2: Yeah.
1: And then she goes, "I wouldn't mind having a stalker." She said that at one point.
2: Yes.
1: Now, whether she, you know, what you meant by that, or, you know, I don't.
2: Right. Who but really, those words came out of her mouth.
1: Yeah, because I mean, these guys are weird, man. Weird.
3: It's a spectrum.
1: And you hear. They're so weird. And you hear stories, you know, all the time from different people. Now, one of the people that Gina and I recently heard a story from is a friend of ours. Her name is Michelle. Real name, Michelle Southern.
2: She's awesome.
1: And she's the program director of our station in Baton Rouge, Eagle 98.1. And she has been on the air there for a long time. Mm-hmm. And she's very well liked, and she's very successful. Am I doing a good job of pumping you up?
4: Yeah,
2: not bad.
1: Not bad. All right. So this is Michelle. Everybody,
5: say hey Michelle.
2: Hey, Woody Show.
1: Yeah. So anyway, she had this stalker, and she was telling Gina and I because she heard Morgan say about how she wouldn't mind having one. She goes, "Please tell Morgan. This is a word of warning for you, Morgan."
3: Okay.
1: And Michelle, thank you for coming on with us. I asked her. I said, "How public are you with the story?"
2: Because it's a lot.
1: It is a lot. It's a crazy story. How did it start?
2: Well, and so when I heard Morgan say this, and she just said it again, you know, that you would want that attention. I will say that I kind of felt that way at first, but my stalking went on for 15 years, and it started with just this guy who was listening to me on the air, and this was back in 2001, and he just started sending me these letters and these postcards that were written on the front and the back, just telling me like about his day and walking his dog and whatnot. Didn't really think much of it, but it went on for years. And then when I switched jobs in 2010, they started coming there, which I thought was weird. Like a lot of my friends hadn't even made the connection that I had switched jobs, but this guy found me. And then, so it had been right at the 15-year mark, turned from postcards to multi-page letters. Then it turned into gifts. Like, he sent me a bracelet that said Lovebird. Now, keep in mind, like, I never responded, and I never, ever knew the guy. I never met him face to face. He didn't like come to remotes, or he didn't call in. It was just letters.
1: And so far, you're on board, Morgan. I can tell.
2: Yeah, like, she's like,
1: "Oh, wow." Gifts. Greg's like, I'll take that.
5: Yeah, bracelet. So, oh no,
6: Cartier bracelet. Wow.
1: Yeah.
2: It was handmade. The letters were like, his handwriting was getting worse. You know, it was starting to get more creepy.
1: Yeah.
2: But I decided to contact officers because one of the letters said, "I loved the red shirt that you were wearing today, coming at me, walking down the sidewalk, jiggle, jiggle, jiggle." And I thought, okay, like this is enough.
1: So he was outside, like just parked on the street, like watching you?
4: Yeah, like behind the lamppost or something?
2: I guess.
1: Did he know where you lived?
2: No, it was just at the radio station where I worked.
1: Yeah.
2: And so it was a letter, but I happened to know that on the day he wrote it, I was wearing a red shirt, and that's what freaked me out. Mm-hmm. So anyway, I went to the cops, and I had I saved all the letters, I guess, just in case. Maybe I had an instinct that this is, you know, this guy's not really right in the head. So when I went to police officers, they said, you know, okay, this is kind of weird, but went to his house and told the guy, "Look, stop writing her letters." And the guy told them that I was his girlfriend.
3: Yeah.
2: And that there was nothing wrong with it.
1: I picture like, remember that episode of South Park where they go to the cops because there's a teacher at the school having an inappropriate, the hot kindergarten teachers having relationships with some of the boys at the school. Yeah. And then,
0: nice.
2: Right. Nice.
1: I'm picturing her going down to the police station and go, "This is Guy, and he's saying all these things about how pretty I am, and he bought me bracelets and gifts." And they're like, "Oh,
0: nice.
2: Yeah. What's wrong with that?
1: Let me make a note here in the report. Oh no, free gifts."
2: Then it was validating when he called me his girlfriend, because clearly I wasn't, because I did feel like crazy, you know, going in there with this. But I just met my now husband at the time, and he was having none of it. So anyway, they told him to stop communicating with me, because that's the line of stalkerness, just FYI. You tell somebody to stop, and if they don't stop, they get arrested. So it stopped for like 3 weeks. And then I got another letter, which my boss of my company was monitoring my mail in case I was hiding it, because in case I changed my mind as a victim. Because this was silly, right?
1: Yeah.
3: Yeah,
2: this is not fun. Like, it got really scary. The time when they told him to stop and whether or not I would get a letter every day, it had got really scary. Plus, at that point, he knows that I turned him into police. So we got another letter. They went and arrested him for account of stalking. And that's my stalker story. And you don't want one. Trust me.
3: Over
2: you do not
3: years
2: want one.
3: Not, like, years. Not one like that. But okay, no, right. That's where it gets really dangerous, though, when they think they're in this, you know, made up relationship.
4: Exactly.
3: Right? For 15 years. Wow.
2: Everyone connects with us on the air. You know, like, he thinks that I'm his girlfriend, that I'm talking to him. The letters would say things like, oh, I heard that, you know, your son did this, whatever, whatever. He talked about my dog. Like, the letters were indicative of what a boyfriend would write a girlfriend. You know, like, he was responding to what I was saying on the air as if we were in a relationship.
6: Yeah, the only problem I see, not enough gifts. You know, only one?
3: Yeah, only one bracelet? Was it even cute?
6: Then wasted time.
2: I got a ton
6: years.
2: There was a ton of gifts. Candles,
6: ooh.
2: Candles, bookmarks. Like, they had all my name on them. He would make me art. Aww, like, it was super weird. So I ended up getting rid of all of it.
6: Oh, weak.
3: But so, no, I get it. When it goes past a certain amount of years,
2: this team.
1: So whatever happened with him, he has not tried to reach out since getting picked up, right?
2: I have, no. It did completely stop after that. And I have
1: I would
2: no
1: feel
2: idea.
1: Like it would almost reverse. Like, you would be now keeping more tabs on him.
2: Yeah,
1: to know where he's at these days, or where no, like, what he's doing. An awareness.
2: I mean, I guess so. When I saw his mug, I'd never seen him before. When I saw his mugshot and learned a little bit about his history, he's a veteran, you know, which I hate. He had some issues.
1: You
2: clearly
1: hate veterans? Wow.
2: Jesus.
1: Wow.
2: I mean, cool. No. I don't hate veterans. I hated that he was a veteran and had mental problems.
1: Yeah, you know? Yeah.
2: So he was being, because, you know,
1: we know what
2: he was being monitored. And I didn't really feel, I wasn't worried after that, because I knew I had, you know, police on had my back.
1: Yeah.
2: My husband was watching, my boss, you know, everybody was keeping a close eye, and it stopped. I never heard from him again.
1: 520 says, my mom and I had a stalker, got a restraining order against him. Years later, he was arrested twice for child molestation.
2: Oh, wow. No.
4: See, that's what I was wondering, Michelle, if he finally broke up with you and got a new girlfriend, quote unquote.
2: I have no idea. He was 63. He lived alone. I did do some research that he had previously lived with his mother and she had died. So I knew where he lived. It wasn't far from the radio station. So I knew that aspect of him, but I really wasn't worried. But it was still scary. But after the fact, you don't want a stalker.
1: And you never try to sell your socks or your underwear or things like that, like Morgan's been doing?
2: No. Yeah. No.
1: Okay, because Sammy's pretty convinced that's the gateway to stalking.
3: Yes. Yeah.
2: Yes, I would hang on to all that.
3: God forbid opportunity falls in my lap.
1: But I'm saying,
7: let me ask this. So Michelle, Menace has this, not a theory, but more of a fact, really, that if you're in an office situation and a dude tells you you look great, it's creepy if he's ugly, but it's a compliment if he's hot.
6: Yeah.
7: Had this stalker not been 63 and kind of weird,
1: and a veteran,
7: had he been like your age and good looking, how would that letter have changed things? It might have been like, hey, maybe we should have lunch.
2: So I never saw or knew what he looked like until I saw his mugshot. So, but the content of his letters kind of indicated to me that he would not have been a hottie. I don't know.
7: Yeah.
1: For the sake of the argument, let's say that he was attractive. Would that have changed anything?
7: Right.
2: Maybe. Yeah. Just to be perfectly honest, I'm trying to think of the guys that come to my remotes all the time. And they're, you know, there's some guys that are like, oh, okay, you're good. But then, like, the hot guys that obsess over me, I'm like, yeah.
4: Bring it on.
6: Yeah.
1: Right. Doesn't matter how creepy they are.
6: That's how the world works.
4: No, the hot guys will get you in the door. But if you're creepy, you're creepy.
7: Right. But this, if had it been like some hot dude, this would be a story you tell the kids. Hey, do you know how Dad and I met? He wrote me a letter and sent me a bracelet.
6: Yeah.
7: And it was so sweet.
6: I mean, to be honest, like, your story just sounds like it was a really lonely old man that was writing letters.
4: That thought they were dating.
1: Well, the initial part, like she said, the initial part, And that's what we're talking about.
7: But then he's looking at her as she's leaving work.
1: Yeah, exactly.
6: That I'm not down with.
1: Like if you're getting that kind of stuff from somebody and they're clearly like doing surveillance.
7: Following you.
4: And writing jiggle, jiggle.
1: One thing is nice. Yeah. The first parts are fan letters, basically. Yeah. The other one.
2: I mean, I get letters from jail. I get letters all the time.
4: Nice. Lucky.
2: Nice. But
6: yeah. I know a DJ who got letters from jail and calls from jail, and now she's married to that guy. And they have
2: a really?
1: Are you serious?
6: Wow. And they've been married for like 10 years now, and they're doing great.
3: I love, love.
2: Morgan's like, get letters from jail. All the DJs down here get letters from jail all the time.
1: Yeah. Morgan got dumped by her prison pen pal.
3: Yeah, Michelle, get this. A guy wrote me from jail. I wrote him back. He wrote me back, and I kept writing him back, and then he stopped writing me back.
6: Well, because she sprayed stuff on the perfume. On the letter, and you can't do that because...
3: That's what we think now. Maybe he just wasn't that into me.
7: He found something better.
1: Yeah,
2: you have to be careful about what you say back to them. Mm-hmm. You know, you can't say anything about the crime or anything, or they won't let it through. Yeah. Much less spray it with perfume.
1: Yeah, and then Morgan had a stalker at one point, and then he just got his own place again. So he just moved to a different place.
3: Yeah. He was over it. So I survived. I'm a survivor.
6: Apparently he's doing really well now.
1: Get it, Tyler.
7: Hey, her stalker is much happier.
1: Yeah, no bracelets, just chicken in the sink. Yeah. But, you know. Yeah. All right,
6: washer, dryer, and unit.
1: Thank you for sharing the story. I wanted Morgan to hear it because you were telling Gina and I the story. I'm like, you know what? You're right. Morgan does.
4: No good.
1: Morgan does need to hear this story.
2: Yeah. It's not, I mean, I know.
1: Careful what you wish for.
3: Mm-hmm. I'm not wishing for it. It just came up in conversation. I said it would be flattering. Like, it's not like I'm going out trying to get that.
1: I'm just making sure.
3: You guys know that.
1: You started a sock selling business.
3: Because someone asked if I would do it. So it's like an opportunity fell in my lap. So I said yes.
7: And money was getting thrown at you. What are you supposed to do?
1: Right. Mm. Well, Michelle, thank you for sharing the story.
2: Absolutely, guys. Thanks for having me on and sharing it.
1: What are some of the more fun things that people call you about? Because she's the program director of our station that we're on in Baton Rouge. And we're new there. We've only been on for 2 months?
4: A couple months?
1: 3 months? Something like that?
7: New-ish.
1: New-ish.
2: We started April 6th.
1: April 6th. All right. So what are some of the more interesting comments people call in with that you get?
2: About you guys or just in general?
1: No, about us. Like because there's always complainers. There's always people who are like, you know, really mad.
6: Oh, this is an awesome show. Yeah. You've made a great decision.
1: it doesn't matter because whoever was on before, you know, they always had the people who that was like their thing. Oh. And then so that you get like this. It doesn't matter. It doesn't matter who it is or where it is. It's always the same story. Mm-hmm. But any interesting ones?
2: If I may.
1: Sure.
2: The vulgarity, like this woman sent me an email and said that you guys said something about somebody's penis or something.
4: Probably.
2: I can't remember exactly what it was. And my daughter was in the car.
6: Only good things about penis.
1: Yeah.
2: Yeah.
1: Yeah.
2: I mean, well.
4: Yeah, it's probably a compliment.
2: I think it was related to... I can't
1: we were talking about
2: fellatio,
1: the guy.
4: Girthmaster?
1: I don't know. I think it was probably where I when the Diddy thing came out, and I said, "Man, that has got to be the biggest penis I've ever seen in my life."
4: Oh, perhaps.
1: We were talking about that guy.
4: Not Diddy's, the other guy.
1: Yeah, no, the guy, whatever the Sly something.
7: Yeah, two fister. Yeah.
1: Oh, dude, a four fister.
2: Yeah.
1: The pepper
7: grinder.
1: Yeah, yeah, yeah, yeah. Anyway.
4: That was probably it.
1: Yeah.
4: Sorry, Michelle.
2: Yeah. No, it's okay.
1: Are you the kids in the car station? I wasn't aware of that.
2: Well, we're a morning show and but it's funny that, I had my kids in the car. We are not the kids in the car station.
1: Okay.
2: Neither
1: just
2: was
1: making
2: the
1: sure.
4: Yeah. That's on you, lady.
1: If you were sold that bill of goods,
2: not by any stretch, even the previous host either. I don't think that he necessarily talked about, actually he did. So anyway, people are just, you know, they're going to say what they want to say. But, and you never know, like some of these might be fake accounts too.
1: Yeah, here we go. This is a text that we literally just got, 225 texting over. The show before always yelled at us. Y'all are a nice addition, trust me.
4: Aww.
7: Yeah. Thank you.
1: That's nice.
2: That's so nice. Awesome.
1: We'll leave it on a positive note. Michelle, thank you so much for coming on.
4: Absolutely.
1: Appreciate
4: you're the best,
2: guys,
4: Michelle.
2: Totally rock. Baton Rouge loves you.
1: All right.
7: Thanks, Michelle.
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22: And we're having more of a discussion off the air. Greg's point about, something Menace brought up before. We've discussed it before. Two guys say and do the same things.
23: Yes.
22: To a woman.
23: Something innocuous, like, you look great today.
22: One will be labeled a creep.
23: Yeah.
22: The other one, not.
23: Oh, that was so
22: sweet. And the difference is one of them is attractive to the woman.
24: Yeah.
22: The woman finds the guy attractive, and she doesn't find the other guy attractive. Whichever one she finds attractive won't necessarily have a problem with it.
24: Well, one of them's welcome attention, and one of them's unwelcome attention.
22: Right. And Gina's, making a not a counter argument.
24: Well, but that being hot will definitely get you in the door, and it'll definitely get you a couple of dates. It might even get you laid. But we know you're creepy. We're just ignoring it, or we're just going, he's creepy, but he's hot. It's not like we don't see that you're creepy.
22: But it's either like you have a problem with it or you don't, I would think.
24: Well,
23: exactly.
24: But that's what I'm saying. You're bargaining with yourself. Like,
23: what is the threshold for, quote, creepy?
24: Well, it depends.
23: A compliment
22: it depends on how hot they are.
24: It depends on the person. Because I've gone out with and had relations with creepy dudes that I was just like, you know what? I can't do this. It's not worth it. They're very attractive, but this is
22: creepy. How?
24: I get a bad vibe. Writing letters, I didn't love that. Going extra, I hate this phrase, but these days
22: writing
24: I don't know how
22: letters
24: else to say. Like,
22: yeah,
24: super super love bomby, like, you don't know me, but it's like, have you thought about us getting married? And I'm like, there's something wrong with this dude.
22: And how, after how long?
24: 3 dates.
22: Yeah.
24: I was like, there's just something wrong with them.
25: That's how girls are supposed to react, not guys.
22: Oh. Yeah, be a man.
23: Yeah.
22: We got a break, and then we'll come back. More Woody Show next. Thanks.
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1: Blur, song Dose. Jesse, oh, praise the heavens. Best weekend of my life. Why? Because we have Sublime's first new album in 30 years and 22 tracks. By the way, they gave us everything. It just came out yesterday. First full-length studio release with Bradley Knowles' son fronting the band along with OG members Bud Gaw and Eric Wilson. 22 tracks, dude. It's going to be the soundtrack of the summer. Title track, Until the Sun Explodes. Pull it off.

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1: Switchfoot Jesse, hope you're having a great weekend. There's so much going on right now, especially with Summer 2026, America 250. But all I'm thinking about, what's taking over my life right now, is Summer House. The entire world is talking about this, okay? The reunion finale, part three, was last Tuesday. And now there's even more coming. If you're a Bravo fan, Summer House fan, I'll fill you in just a few.

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POD, Jesse, I got your soundtrack to the summer right now. Brand new Sublime album is finally here. 22 tracks. You're going to blast this thing all summer long. Make sure to dive into it this weekend. Ensenada.

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1: Papa Roach, upcoming 12th studio album slated for release later this year in the final stages of production. Jacoby Shaddix confirmed the track list will feature around 10 to 11 songs. We already got three new songs, including this one, Even If It Kills Me.

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1: All right, so Death Cab for Cutie's brand new album. First album in 4 years. Just came out last Friday. Album number 11. It's called I Built You a Tower. Grief-driven record. Navigating frontman Ben Gibbard's recent divorce. Very raw, moody, yet nostalgic. Tapping into that special OG Death Cab sound that we love. 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
1: 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Weeknights, 11 o'clock, full hour of the best new music around. Got a new song, too, from Dexter and the Moon Rocks. If you haven't heard it yet, it's called Freaking Out. It's coming up after The Killers.

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1: The boys of summer. Jesse, a lot of good stuff streaming right now. Listen, it is summer. You need to be outside as much as possible. But on the days where you need a good binge, a whole lot of good stuff is out there for the month of June. I'll give you my top picks for the month of June in a few. You and

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1: Cage the Elephant teasing new music, which is exciting. Jesse, all right, so new shows, series to stream. 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Among Us, season one on Paramount Plus. 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Animated, if you like sci-fi and alien stuff, this is for you. Sweet Magnolia, season five on Netflix. 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Also, new movie with Jennifer Lopez called Office Romance. That's on Netflix. Little lighthearted comedy. And then finally, I will reiterate, Spider-Noir on Prime with Nick Cage. 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I am watching it for a second time. 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
1: Jesse, thanks so much for hanging out. Lots of great music this afternoon. We'll do some Chili Peppers, some STP. Right now it's Edge Hill with Double Take.

104.1 The Edge. 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
1: Smash Mouth. Walking on the Sun, you're welcome. I'll never be able to not think of the movie. Can't hardly wait. That was such a good movie. Ugh, Jossie, thank you so much for hanging out. Joe on a very big tour this summer with Tame Impala. Huge for him. He's going to be opening up for the Kevin Parker. End of beginning.

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1: First weekend of Warped Tour this weekend in D.C. Five different cities this summer into the fall. They're doing one per month. Next month, Long Beach, California. Then they're doing Montreal, Mexico City, and closing it out in Orlando, November 14th and 15th. Still time to get those passes. VansWarpTour.com for all the deets. Yellow card. Going to be there. Better days.

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1: Jesse, what up? Wasabi, dog. Hope you're having a great weekend. Please hit me up. iHeartRadio app, Talk Back Mike. Let me know what you want to hear. Like this song. This is what I want to hear. It's not December. It's the summer. But holy smokes, Collective Soul December, dude, still slaps. Song is still such a heater. Turn it up.

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1: Well, I'm as happy as a clam because we got Sublime's new album yesterday. I'm waiting for so long for this album. 22 tracks. It's going to be the soundtrack of the summer. 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
1: Oh, hell to the yes. We got Green Day's trailer for the movie Nimrods. It's out now. Not the movie, but the trailer's out. Dude, it looks so funny. It's about a band that's traveling across the country. They think they're going to play a New Year's Eve show with Green Day. And everything that happens in this movie, it actually happened to Green Day over the years. While they were touring, all the nonsense and adventures that Green Day experienced. So that trailer is officially out. We're going to get that movie August 14th.

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1: Okay, the new Evanescence album, if you haven't listened, it's worth checking out. It's only like a little over a week old. It came out on the 5th. It's called Sanctuary.

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1: I haven't had the emotional strength yet to watch the trailer Linkin Park drop this week, but it's for the new movie Unshatter, which I imagine is going to be so beautiful, but also heart-wrenching because it's about the process of the band finding their purpose again after they lost Chester Bennington. May he rest in peace. But if you want to watch it, it's at unshattermovie.com.
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1: It's crazy to think that this coming Friday we'll get Miles Smith's first album ever, because there's so many songs that we've already fallen in love with, like Gold and Nice to Meet You and Stargazing, which I am playing for you right now. But yeah, we'll get his debut album, My Mess, My Heart, My Life, this coming Friday the 19th.

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1: Here's what I can tell you. I know, and I can't say when, but closer to our iHeartRadio Music Festival going down in Vegas in September, we are definitely going to get you more tickets to go so you can be there with us and see Goo Goo Dolls and Weezer and Muse, who I'm playing for you right now. This is their new song, Be With You.

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1: This is diabolical, but people are practice dating now. Could you? I also feel like before my ex-husband, I dated enough to last a lifetime. I can tell you some stories. Oh, but now to think of going out there and putting myself into a place where people are practice dating, going out with people that they know are not it for them, not attracted to them, just have no interest, just to get their reps in, practice the conversation, see what works, see what doesn't. What if that person likes you though? You know what I mean? Just wasting somebody's time. That's horrible karma. Don't practice date.
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1: This is Tammo. Who's this?
2: Hey, Tammo. It's Jacob. How you doing today?
1: I'm doing all right, Jacob. How about you? What's up?
2: How heavy are you guys, like, allowed to go?
1: It just really depends on the artist most of the time. 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
2: Has anybody requested any Korn?
1: No, I haven't gotten any requests for Korn, but happy to do it for you.
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1: Hell yeah, dude. And I'll talk at you later. I love you.
2: All right, kiddo. Take care, man. Have a good weekend.
1: 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Let's do that.

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1: My name is Tammo, and The Edge is bringing you a sold-out show with the AFI at the historic El Rey on April 27th. 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
1: Here's what I can tell you. Before Weezer hits that stage in Vegas in September for our iHeartRadio Music Festival, we are going to give away more tickets. All right? That's all I can say for now. It's going to be such a good lineup because Muse and Goo Goo Dolls are also playing. All right. My name is Tammo. Appreciate you being here. It's Edge Hill Double Take right now.

104.1 The Edge, Albuquerque's alternative. It's so nuts to think about, but a week from tomorrow is Father's Day. So just a heads up, if you're celebrating and you don't want to be

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Now you don't need

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1: I never thought I'd be talking about the UFC fights happening on the White House lawn, but here we are. Tomorrow, right on the south lawn of the White House, President Trump celebrating his birthday with some UFC fights. I can't find what time the main card is, but just wild. Isn't it? Have you seen the claw, the arena that they built for it? It's a big metal structure, taller than the White House. It looks like an American flag.
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1: Linkin Park dropped the trailer for their new film, Unshatter, this week. I don't have the emotional strength to watch it because I know I'll sob. Important to know oneself. But it's up at unshattermovie.com and just takes you through the process. The film will take us through the process of the band trying to find their purpose after losing Chester Bennington. Heart-wrenching. And also, crazy to think, next month we're marking 9 years since we lost him. May you rest in peace.

is bringing you Mumford & Sons. Come to the First Financial Credit Union Amphitheater on Saturday, October 3rd. Tickets are on sale now through Live Nation, but keep listening to The Edge. 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
1: Oh, my God. This takes me right back to childhood. Home Improvement. And they were looking at doing a revival, but Tim Allen, the idea was he would be the grandfather, and then his kids in the show would have their own kids. And yeah, but they can't do it because JTT, who I had a poster of in my room, who didn't, and Taryn Noah Smith don't act anymore, and Zachary Ty Bryan is in jail. Something, right?

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1: It's giving old school Death Cab for Cutie. 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I Built You a Tower. 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
2: 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I'm requesting Inside Out by Eve 6, please. Love you. Have a good week.
1: I love you too, Spencer, and I hope you have a good weekend. But yeah, let me know what else you want to hear. 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